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2: 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Let's kick it off with Don't We, Morgan Wallen.
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0: 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It's Hannah Lane.
1: I want to know, what do you want to hear tonight? 888-787-1963. I have John from Arlington on the phone. John, what do you want to hear?
2: Hannah Lane, I want to hear Beautiful Things by Bangin' Barone just for my girlfriend Zoe. It's her favorite song.
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It is Hannah Lane, and Text Line Therapy is going to get heated tonight. We're going to need your help coming up in the next three songs. But for now, here's Vincent Mason.

0: Country 96.3. It is Hannah Lane and our friend Sally from Frisco got in touch with us and said, "Hey, Hannah, I've been talking to this guy for a while, and we had finally gotten to a really good place. We had worked through some communication issues, talked on the phone, and I really thought that we were headed in the right direction. I was going home for the weekend, so I asked him if he was still free to hang out Saturday because we had planned it on Monday. I even gave him an out and said, 'I don't have to come tomorrow if you're busy this weekend.' He told me, 'I won't be busy this weekend. I made sure I'd have time.' So I made the 7-hour drive just for him to completely stop answering. I want to know, if someone does that to you, do you give them a chance to explain, or is ghosting after making plans something you could never come back from? If you don't leave that man alone, I swear, leave him alone. Don't ever talk to him again. Don't ever even look in his direction, because if somebody makes you do that, they are awful. I want to know your opinion, though. 888-787-1963. Let me know.
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4: We've all been there. In a boring meeting, a long lecture, struggling to stay awake. No matter how hard you try, you nod off, and that is never a good look. Aside from the obvious, making sure you're getting enough sleep, there are a couple quick pick-me-ups that experts recommend before you take your seat. If you have time, you might try to squeeze in a quick nap, just a couple minutes even. That can increase your alertness. Or try to pop outside for a quick walk, get your blood and your hormones pumping, splash some cold water on your face, or grab a cup of coffee, obviously. If you're not a caffeine drinker, even just taking small sips of water throughout your meeting could be enough to keep you awake. Of course, you could also make a point to engage in the meeting. You're not likely to fall asleep while you're actually talking. I'm Dr. Sanjay Gupta, helping you live a better life.
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0: Country star Kane Brown talks about his buddy, Chris Young.
1: Yeah, that was one of the things, like, before, you know, anybody even really knew who I was. You know, I just kept covering his songs, and I wanted him to notice me so bad. And the first time I met him, I met his mom as well. And I remember her telling me, like, yeah, we knew about you before, you know, anybody else, because somebody hit him up whenever I put Getting You Home on YouTube. And she listened to it and then showed Chris. Now just getting to write with him whenever, and just, it's surreal.

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3: It's text line therapy time, where she drove 7 hours to make plans with him and he ended up ghosting her. 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

Y'all Night Long, New Country 96.3. It is Hannah Lane, and Sally in Frisco needs our help. She said, Hannah, I drove 7 hours to see this man, and he ghosted me the day of. Do I ever let him give an explanation, or do I just block him on everything? Amy in Plano said, team, walk away. I don't care what the excuse is. If you had time to make plans, you had time to send one text saying you weren't going to be there. 7 hours? Absolutely not. Tyler in Fort Worth said, hear them out. Emergencies happen, phones die, life gets crazy. I listened to the explanation one time, but it would have to be a really good one. See, you know what? Tyler's nicer than me. I hope you never let this man give you an explanation, because there's no explanation to be treated like that. Here's American Honey, Lady A.

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0: Y'all Night Long, New Country 96.3, it is Hannah Lane. What is your opinion about this text line therapy?
1: I'd have to say, who in the right mind is going to drive 7 hours for a date in the first place?
0: That is a good point. She might be a little crazy, but maybe she just really liked him.
1: Hell no.
0: That's valid. If you want to give your opinion, our friend Sally in Frisco got in touch with us and said, Hannah, I drove 7 hours for this date. He ended up ghosting me. Do I let him give me an explanation, or do I block him? 888-787-1963. Let me know.

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0: It is Hannah Lane, and even though the Megan Maroney concert may be sold out, we got your tickets right here on New Country 96.3. All you got to do is every time you hear a Megan Maroney song, text the title of the song to 888-787-1963. It will enter you for a chance to win some tickets to go see our girl Megan Maroney at the American Airlines Center. 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
14: That's me, Hannah Lane. Happy Monday night, DFW. I am so excited to be hanging out right here with each and every one of you. Do you want to hear a certain song tonight? Let me know. 888-787-1963. And here's Don't Tell Me, Jason Aldean.

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0: 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Is it right what we're being asked to do on the next edition of Second Date Update?
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Y'all Night Long, New Country 96.3. It is Hannah Lane, and do you want a chance to go see Caitlin Butts at the Village Beach Club? Well, guess what? New Country 96.3 has your chance coming up, so make sure you're here for it. Here's I Can't Love You Anymore, Ella Langley and Morgan Wallen on New Country 96.3.

0: Yo, Nilo, New Country 96.3. It is Hannah Lane, and I have Caitlin Butts tickets at the Village Beach Club. And all you got to do to win it is play Which Happened First. I'm going to give you a series of questions, and all you got to do is tell me which event or thing happened first. 888-787-1963. 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
16: Even for people who fall asleep easily, staying asleep can be difficult. You wake up, your mind starts to race, you can't turn those thoughts off. Sleep experts say there are a few things you can try. Cognitive shuffling. That's when you choose a random, impersonal, non-emotional word. Then for each letter of that word, think of as many words that begin with each letter as you can before moving on to the next one. It distracts your brain from stress. It also mimics the fragmented thought patterns that usually occur as you drift off to sleep. Sensory grounding is something else. That's when you work through things you can hear, feel, see, smell, or taste. That helps you to be in the moment instead of dwelling on the past or the future. Or just do a mental walkthrough of a place you know well. Familiar but neutral imagery that can calm the brain. I'm Dr. Sanjay Gupta, helping you live a better life.

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13: 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Nobody's got them all right, but can you? 888-787-1963. 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
14: He's a ranch hand in a pinch, man. 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

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It is Hannah Lane, and do you want a chance to win a brand new Toyota 4Runner? Well, I'm going to tell you how you'll have that chance coming up in the next two songs, so don't go anywhere.

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7: 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I hope you're having an amazing Monday night, but let's keep it going. 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

0: Y'all know New Country 96.3. It is Hannah Lane. And I asked, would you rather free concert tickets or free gas for the rest of your life? Adam in Arlington said, free gas. Have you seen those gas prices? And that's something that I would use more. Amanda in Dallas said, I'm going with free concert tickets. Imagine being able to go to any concert you want for free. I agree with both of them. I don't know which one I would pick, y'all. This is hard. 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
9: 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Strength and conditioning specialist Dana Santis told us, with body weight training, you create progressive overload by changing joint angles, adding instability, or choosing more challenging variations of the same exercise. 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That means the amount of time your muscles are engaged during a movement, the slower the movement, the harder it will be until you reach the point where you can't do another rep with good form. You want to stop before you collapse. Also, remember this, pay attention to your breath. So important. Breathe out when you exert force. I'm Dr. Sanjay Gupta, helping you live a better life.
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1: I always liken it to being in a sandbox and just like calling a bunch of friends over and just going to make some stuff and see what happens. And the thing I keep being reminded of is that it's called playing music. And I think a lot of the times we all forget that because it's a job as well, but it's like it's playing. That's the first word, is playing guitar, playing the drums, playing music, playing. 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

0: It's y'all night long, New Country 96.3 with Hannah Lane. I have Nicole on the phone. Nicole, how are you?
1: I'm great, sweetheart. Loving listening to you.
0: Oh, Nicole, thank you so much. Do you want to hear a certain song tonight?
1: You know what? I trust your attitude, your mood, and you're giving me such good vibes tonight. Just play what's on your heart.
0: That is so sweet. You know what? Let's throw it back tonight. Let's have some fun. Here is Write This Down, George Strait on New

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Y'all Night Long, New Country 96.3. It is Hannah Lane. And if you haven't heard this in a while, I hope you know you are loved. You are important. You are amazing. And I hope you never forget that. No matter how hard this world can be, no matter how stressed out you are, no matter what is happening in your world, I hope you know you're important, you're worthy, and you're loved. Listen to the lyrics of this next song. It's Beautiful Things, Megan Maroney.

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Y'all night long, New Country 96.3. It is Hannah Lane, and I just got a text in, and you're not going to believe what it says. I'm going to tell you all about it coming up in the next two songs, so don't go anywhere, y'all.

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0: 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It is Hannah Lane, and I cannot believe that this is a real text that we got into the text line, because ain't no way. Amy in Arlington asked me, "Hey, Hannah, I just found out that the guy I've been seeing is posted on that Facebook page, Are We Dating the Same Guy? And he's been talking to three other girls, but I get to go on a date with him all the time. So I just don't understand how he would have time for them. So I feel like they are the ones that are lying." What do you think? Girl, I think he's lying. I think there's no way that you think that the girls are lying on a Facebook page when it's three of them. You don't think your man's lying? I don't care if he takes you on a date. He's still got 24 hours in a day to do something else. There ain't no way. Leave that man. Please. Please help me, y'all. Ain't no way y'all agree with this. 888-787-1963. Amy, baby, we need to help you out here.
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6: Even for people who fall asleep easily, staying asleep can be difficult. You wake up, your mind starts to race, you can't turn those thoughts off. Sleep experts say there are a few things you can try. Cognitive shuffling. That's when you choose a random, impersonal, non-emotional word. Then for each letter of that word, think of as many words that begin with each letter as you can before moving on to the next one. It distracts your brain from stress. It also mimics the fragmented thought patterns

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1: 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Just play the game one way. You hit a ball in the gap, run. 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
5: 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There's nothing like that. It's impossible to describe other than it's just perfect and it's amazing.

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9: That's me, Hannah Lane, and we're talking about how Amy texted us and said, Hannah, my boyfriend was posted in Are We Dating the Same Guy? And three girls say that he's dating them too. But there's no way, because I go on dates with him all the time. What do you think? Jamie has my favorite text. Jamie from Dallas. She said, I got four words and four words only. Girl, you better run. And I couldn't agree more. Let me know your opinion. 888-787-1963.

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1: 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It is Hannah Lane, and y'all are blowing up the text line about Amy and her boyfriend being on Are We Dating the Same Guy? All of you are telling Amy to run. So, Amy, if you're listening, I hope you leave that man now. Here's John Morgan.

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0: 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Is it right what we're being asked to do on the next edition of Second Date Update?
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0: 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It is Hannah Lane, and do you want a chance to win Caitlin Butts tickets to the Village Beach Club? Well, I have your chance right now, 888-787-1963. We're going to play Which One Came First, and if you can answer all the questions correctly before the clock strikes zero, you will win tickets to see Caitlin Butts at the Village Beach Club, and good luck, y'all.
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16: I read this interesting story the other day, which was written by a colleague of mine, about why so-called, quote, admin nights are the new book club for busy adults. Now, I learned this is a term coined by journalist Chris Collin, who wrote about this life hack in the Wall Street Journal. An admin night is when people come together for a night, a fun night, while holding one another accountable to an assignment. The ones usually considered back burner tasks, the ones that you've been putting off. The person you choose to do an admin night with matters a lot because that's your accountability partner. That's what one person told us. People love the social aspect because it can bring these boring tasks to light, make them feel more fun, and where you go matters as well. You need to have enough space and hopefully not too many distractions. And again, don't forget to leave some time for fun. I'm Dr. Sanjay Gupta, helping you live a better life.
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1: When I decided to move, I was kind of running out of my lease in Boone, where I was no longer a student at the time. I decided to leave Boone, and I had just recently dropped out with 21 hours left to pursue music. And my parents have always been very supportive, and they don't make a ton of money. So they were like, you know, we obviously fully support, you know, you going out to Nashville and chasing your dream. But we also don't have the ability to kind of catch you if you fall.

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4: Are you ready to play Which Came First for a chance at Caitlin Butts tickets to the Village Beach Club?
5: Yeah.
4: All righty, 30 seconds on the clock. Which came first, Chick-fil-A or McDonald's?
5: McDonald's.
4: Yes. Which came first, Netflix or YouTube?
5: Netflix.
4: Yes. Which came first, the microwave or the DVD player?
5: The microwave.
4: Yes. Okay, if you get this last one right, you are our winner. Which came first, Instagram or Snapchat?
5: Instagram.
4: You got them all right. Congratulations. You are the winner of the Caitlin Butts tickets to the Village Beach.

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0: Yo, Night Long, New Country 96.3, it is Hannah Lane, and do you want a chance to win tickets to the sold-out concert of Megan Maroney? Well, I'm going to tell you how, coming up in the next two songs, so don't go anywhere. Here's Toby Keith.
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15: Back in 2019, I made a documentary for HBO called One Nation Under Stress. And what was true then is still true now. Money and financial problems are consistently ranked as the number one cause of stress in the United States. And a brand new study out of the Mayo Clinic found that worrying about money may age the heart even faster than traditional risk factors. Unlike an acute stressor, such as a short-term work deadline or a brief illness, financial strain is often chronic and ongoing. And because money affects so many aspects of daily life, financial stress can be difficult to escape. Even so, financial stress does not mean you're doomed. Just means you need to double down on the things you know are good for heart health: diet, exercise, sleep, and of course, not smoking. I'm Dr. Sanjay Gupta, helping you live a better life.
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23: 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DFW, here's one of my favorite songs right now. It's Boston, Stella Lefty.

0: Evra. We know you've got thoughts. 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

0: 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It is Hannah Lane, and let's keep the fun going tonight. I have Dawson from Arlington on the phone. Dawson, what do you want to hear tonight?
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This is Hannah Lane, and do you want a chance to win tickets to the sold-out Megan Maroney concert? Well, guess what? We have your chance on New Country 96.3, and I'm going to tell you how coming up in the next three songs. I can

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If I do use your timber suggestion from the text line, I will give you credit on stage and on the air. 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I have a minute of time to fill for the Tennessee State Timber Calling Contest.

0: This will sound like an insane sentence. I promise you it's true. So we know how Bailey Zimmerman had to cancel some shows in Europe. Well, he was supposed to headline the Long Road Festival. And he was replaced by Ronnie Wood, the guitar player from the Rolling Stones. Bailey Zimmerman and Ronnie Wood in the same sentence. You ever think we'd be here? We are. Here's Chevy Silverado.
1: Why? Chevy Silverado.
0: The Rolling Stones. Bailey Zimmerman and Ronnie Wood in the same sentence. You ever think we'd be here? We are. Here's Chevy Silverado.
1: Why? Chevy Silverado. Did I...
0: This will sound like an insane sentence. I promise you it's true. So we know how Bailey Zimmerman had to cancel some shows in Europe. Well, he was supposed to headline the Long Road Festival. And he was replaced by Ronnie Wood, the guitar player from the Rolling Stones. Bailey Zimmerman and Ronnie Wood in the same sentence. You ever think we'd be here? We are. Here's Chevy Silverado.

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little more information on that song that Kenny Chesney and Megan Maroney have on his brand new album, Silver Sands Marina. I'm Justin. It's the Overnight Ride. It is called It Just Got Weird. And Kenny said it's been sitting in his computer folder of music for 5 years. And he finally said, let's put it on this album. And before he could even ask Megan, his co-writers told her, she called him and said, I want to be on it. He said she attacks it very, very well. It's perfect. Excited to hear it. Album is out on September 25th. It's Carry On the Overnight Ride.

0: 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Is it right what we're being asked to do on the next edition of Second Date Update?
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0: It feels like the movies are back. I'm Justin. It's the Overnight Ride. I love it. Like, I've seen The Odyssey. It's on pace for $1.4 billion in the first 4 weeks. Spider-Man is out. People are freaking out. Going back to the movie theater, getting the concessions, sitting in the seats. I love it. I really want to see Spider-Man. And because of this, 4DX, which is a 3D movie, but you sit in chairs that move, and there's water, and there's wind, and stuff rumbles. It's kind of like a Disney ride, but you're just watching a movie. I've watched videos. People are like, I didn't know I was going to get assaulted while watching Spider-Man. And I was in. I want to get roughed up a little bit, because it looks insane. In Colombia, they were showing Spider-Man, and they had to evacuate the theater because someone kept farting, and it was so bad that all the people left. Everybody was covering their mouths as they exited the theater. If you know you're going to be gassy and you want to go to the movies, I don't know why I'm giving you advice on this or why I have it. Go to the 4DX one because they incorporate smells. You could light the place up with your poots. And people,
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14: What are the chances you are listening to this while drinking a nice hot cup of coffee? If so, don't let me stop you. For years, we've been reporting on the health benefits of coffee, and that's not going to stop today. A new study, this one out of Harvard School of Public Health, found that coffee and tea could help lower your risk of developing dementia. People who enjoyed 1 to 3 caffeinated cups a day saw the biggest impact. In addition to the caffeine, coffee contains hundreds of bioactive compounds that can influence inflammation, glucose metabolism, vascular function, and oxidative stress. It's also possible coffee drinkers might be doing other things that keep them healthy. Eating a more balanced diet, getting plenty of exercise, sleep, not smoking, or drinking too much alcohol. And finally, staying socially active. I'm Dr. Sanjay Gupta, helping you live a better life.
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5: A Better Life with Dr. Sanjay Gupta.
6: I read this interesting story the other day, which was written by a colleague of mine, about why so-called, quote, admin nights are the new book club for busy adults. Now, I learned this is a term coined by journalist Chris Collin, who wrote about this life hack in the Wall Street Journal. An admin night is when people come together for a night, a fun night, while holding one another accountable to an assignment. The ones usually considered back burner tasks, the ones that you've been putting off. The person you choose to do an admin night with matters a lot because that's your accountability partner. That's what one person told us. People love the social aspect because it can bring these boring tasks to light, make them feel more fun, and where you go matters as well. You need to have enough space and hopefully not too many distractions. And again, don't forget to leave some time for fun. I'm Dr. Sanjay Gupta, helping you live a better life.
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3: He's a ranch hand in a pinch, man. 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A cast iron skillet swinging lid flipper. Now he's a double wide on the county line.

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0: myself and this person that I saw today are happy that Spirit Halloween is already open in certain places. My name's Justin. This is the Overnight Ride. I'm happy because it gives me content for the air. They're happy because they covered up something that happened to something very expensive that's a pain in the neck to fix, and that is car damage. Nothing more embarrassing than crashing into something and losing your bumper and driving down the road. Nothing worse than having car trouble and you don't account for it. You don't have money in the bank account. Well, this person over in East Nashville a couple hours ago gave me the way to fix it all. And how do I tie this to Spirit Halloween? Well, Spirit Halloween is open, and every year they up their decorations. They're getting more and more realistic by the day. And I'm guessing either this year or last year, they had what I can only describe as giant Bigfoot hands. Giant hands, maybe from a Bigfoot animatronic or some sort of monster you put in your yard. Either way, the person used these hands in the most creative way I've ever seen. It's a red car, and I see, I'm behind the car to the left of it in the other lane, and I see this hand, this Bigfoot hand, wrapped around the front by the headlight. I'm like, what is going on? So clearly, I got to speed up, and I got to get in front of them to turn. I have to turn, but also see what's going on. They must have hit something or gotten an accident and didn't want to get it fixed, didn't want to spend the money. So they took two Bigfoot hands, and they put it on the front of the car where it looks like Bigfoot is ripping his way through the exterior of their vehicle. So instead of taking it to the garage to get it fixed and paying all that money, they used
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8: 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Trevor grew up in Detroit, so he had a lot of that. 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I think Brad was a big Guns N' Roses fan. 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
11: I read this interesting story the other day, which was written by a colleague of mine, about why so-called, quote, admin nights are the new book club for busy adults. Now, I learned this is a term coined by journalist Chris Collin, who wrote about this life hack in the Wall Street Journal. An admin night is when people come together for a night, a fun night, while holding one another accountable to an assignment. The ones usually considered back burner tasks, the ones that you've been putting off. The person you choose to do an admin night with matters a lot, because that's your accountability partner. That's what one person told us. People love the social aspect because it can bring these boring tasks to light, make them feel more fun, and where you go matters as well. You need to have enough space and hopefully not too many distractions. And again, don't forget to leave some time for fun. I'm Dr. Sanjay Gupta, helping you live a better life.
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11: Back in 2019, I made a documentary for HBO called One Nation Under Stress. And what was true then is still true now. Money and financial problems are consistently ranked as the number one cause of stress in the United States. And a brand new study out of the Mayo Clinic found that worrying about money may age the heart even faster than traditional risk factors. Unlike an acute stressor, such as a short-term work deadline or a brief illness, financial strain is often chronic and ongoing. And because money affects so many aspects of daily life, financial stress can be difficult to escape. Even so, financial stress does not mean you're doomed. Just means you need to double down on the things you know are good for heart health. Diet, exercise, sleep, and of course, not smoking. I'm Dr. Sanjay Gupta, helping you live a better life.
2: Country star Kane Brown talks about his buddy, Chris Young.
12: Yeah, that was one of the things, like, before, you know, anybody even really knew who I was. I kept covering his songs, and I wanted him to notice me so bad. And the first time I met him, I met his mom as well. And I remember her telling me, like, "Yeah, we knew about you before, you know, anybody else, because somebody hit him up whenever I put Getting You Home on YouTube." And she listened to it and then showed Chris. Now just getting to write with him whenever, and just, it's surreal.
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0: New Country 96.3, Hawkeye and Michelle with you on a Tuesday morning. Good morning, Michelle.
1: Good morning, Hawkeye. How are you?
0: Good. How are you doing?
1: Doing well, thank you.
0: We had a little bit of an internal debate here that we're going to spill out about a news story that I thought was not a news story. Michelle thought, oh, this definitely is a news story.
1: It's a news story, yeah. It is.
0: Lincoln Park, which is a shopping...
1: Lincoln Square, I believe.
0: Lincoln Square, that is correct. You are correct.
1: Yeah. Lincoln Park is a band?
0: Yes. Lincoln Square in Arlington is going to have a renovation.
1: Mm-hmm.
0: Okay, so why is that like news? I've seen that like on three different TV stations.
1: Are you kidding me? Yesterday when I saw it on the news, I got so excited. I told my mom, finally, long overdue. They've been wasting time over there.
0: It's just a shopping center.
1: It's not just a shopping center. Think about it. It's a shop. It's just a shopping center now.
0: Okay.
1: But after they're done with it, it could be something like what we have around nothing right now. Like, okay, so we have the stadium there. The only attraction is Walmart across the street.
0: Oh, well,
1: and that Boomer Jacks that was there.
0: We have Texas Live.
1: Right, but I'm talking about like for tourists or if you're visiting there and if you're hanging, if you're pregaming. Yeah. So you don't pregame, so you don't care.
0: I pregame.
1: What do you pre? Tell me how you pregame, Hawkeye.
0: I bring snacks.
1: In my pocket.
0: In a little baggie.
1: If there was
0: sandwich bag.
1: I know you do. If there was an area that you could hang before and after events and concerts, that'd be pretty cool. I think it would bring a lot of money to Arlington, and I think they're wasting that opportunity and have for a long time.
0: I'll agree with you on that. Okay. It just cracks me up that you go to AT&T Stadium. Other than Texas Live, and I can't believe Jerry has done nothing. He's so concerned about having vast parking lots where he makes money off. He doesn't want to like put anything like other stadiums have stuff there that you can do. And he doesn't. I'm really surprised he doesn't, because he could be making a lot of money on that.
1: Yeah, imagine what it would. Now they've shown renderings and like the restaurants that are going to be there, and it's like, wow, this place. Because you could drive around and it's hit and miss with some of the stores were even open. They had some empty places, and it's like, what are we doing here? We should have more than a Boomer Jacks for you to go and enjoy.
0: Once again, I agree, but I just think that's so. It's so far away from the stadium. I mean, it's not really walking distance from the stadium.
1: No, you can walk.
0: Yeah.
1: You can walk because people are offering parking right across the street. No, I just feel like it was long overdue. And that's why. See, we were talking about it, so it became a news story now.
0: Indeed. Now it's a news story. 533 New Country 96.
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10: I read this interesting story the other day, which was written by a colleague of mine about why so-called, quote, admin nights are the new book club for busy adults. Now, I learned this is a term coined by journalist Chris Collin, who wrote about this life hack in the Wall Street Journal. An admin night is when people come together for a night, a fun night, while holding one another accountable to an assignment. The ones usually considered back burner tasks, the ones that you've been putting off. The person you choose to do an admin night with matters a lot, because that's your accountability partner. That's what one person told us. People love the social aspect because it can bring these boring tasks to light, make them feel more fun, and where you go matters as well. You need to have enough space and hopefully not too many distractions. And again, don't forget to leave some time for fun. I'm Dr. Sanjay Gupta, helping you live a better life.
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0: Both directions of north through 820 affected by road construction. They're in the process of getting the eastbound side picked up. It's heavy from Beach moving over toward Roof Snow. The westbound side, they've still got completely shut down all the main lanes due to that road work. Plus, we're getting reports of an accident on that side. Very heavy northbound on East Loop 820. Road construction, Meadowbrook to Brentwood Stair, blocking all of the main lanes. That's causing a 20-minute delay from Ramey. I'm Michael Scott at New Country, 96.3.
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0: New Country 96.3, Hawkeye and Michelle with you on a Tuesday morning. You know, yesterday, Sulphur Springs ISD started their school. They are in school over there.
1: Wow.
0: Is that right? Sulphur Springs, or was it another school?
1: No, it wasn't Sulphur Springs. It was Sanger.
0: Sanger, that's what it was.
1: Yeah. I thought you knew of another one then.
0: I have Sulphur Springs on the mind because I stopped there for barbecue.
1: Ooh.
0: Man, Sulphur Springs is a cute little town. Really cool downtown, very narrow streets. And they have a great barbecue place there, which I don't remember, but it's just off of downtown. It's one of the Texas Monthly ones.
1: I love that all these, there's a lot of East Texas barbecue places. Uh-huh. There's Stanley's there and Tyler. You don't get to enjoy them as often. So when it is, and you stop there off the side of the road, it's a treat, man.
0: It definitely was a treat. And the cool thing was, I didn't realize that they have like a barcode that you can kind of almost stamp. Like you've been to one of the Texas Monthly 50th
1: Best Barbecue.
0: Yeah. So I thought,
1: we need to do that.
0: I know. Get a stamp.
1: It's been a good minute since we've gotten stamps.
0: It's like
1: a passport.
0: Yeah. Like, and if you go to like national parks, you can also get your national park passport stamped to prove that you've been there.
1: Isn't that cool? I like that concept. Uh-huh. I don't know how it would work in our world. Like every day.
0: What do you mean?
1: Like, wouldn't it be cool to just be able to use it every day? Like, if you went to the grocery store
0: and you got eggs.
1: I get a stamp for eggs? And then at the end, like, you get something. Uh-huh. I know that used to be, like, a very common rewards way. Now we do it all through apps.
0: Yeah, that's true. That is true. Well, on my vacation, I stopped at three different national parks and visited them. And I thought, I should be doing this stamp thing, but there's too many other national parks I've been to in my life that I don't want to like think I need to go back just to get the stamp.
1: Well, knowing you, you would go get the sticker and put it on there anyways, because that's what you do with like stuff.
0: Well, okay. Saying that, this is kind of interesting because I went to go buy a water bottle the other day for camping, okay?
1: Mm-hmm.
0: And a water bottle, like a, you know, one of those plastic ones, is like $7, okay?
1: Okay.
0: So I chose the national park one.
1: Where'd you go?
0: This was at REI.
1: Oh, I love REI. We just went there yesterday.
0: Okay, so the National Park water bottle went in the. It was like, that one was $22 because you get little stickers on it, and you put stickers on the bottle when you visit one of the national parks.
1: Uh-huh.
0: And I was like, no, I'm not paying $22 for a water bottle. Mm-hmm. And it was improperly marked, so I put it back. But I thought, okay, that's, maybe I should go back and get all the stickers.
1: Wow.
0: I'm thinking now. Just put the stickers on the water bottle.
1: There you go.
0: I think I've been to like 14 national parks now.
1: Okay.
0: So,
1: did you see that Yellowstone image of the
0: people walking across the hot springs, the tourists?
1: Again with a bison?
0: No. Another bison?
1: Yeah, but these people are walking directly towards the animal.
0: But do you know why they're doing that?
1: No.
0: The bison has the stickers.
1: That was a good one. You got me.
0: I thought for sure you'd see that coming.
1: No, I didn't see that one.
0: 548 New Country 96.3.
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8: 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Strength and conditioning specialist Dana Santis told us, with body weight training, you create progressive overload by changing joint angles, adding instability, or choosing more challenging variations of the same exercise. Two other factors driving progressive overload are time under tension and muscular fatigue. That means the amount of time your muscles are engaged during a movement, the slower the movement, the harder it will be until you reach the point where you can't do another rep with good form. You want to stop before you collapse. Also, remember this, pay attention to your breath. So important. Breathe out when you exert force. I'm Dr. Sanjay Gupta, helping you live a better life.
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12: New Country, 96.3 traffic.
18: Both directions of north of 820 affected by road construction. They're in the process of getting the eastbound side picked up. It's heavy from Beach moving over toward Roof Snow. The westbound side, they've still got completely shut down all the main lanes due to that road work. Plus, we're getting reports of an accident on that side. Very heavy northbound on ESUP 820. Road construction, Meadowbrook to Brentwood Stair, blocking all of the main lanes. That's causing a 20-minute delay from Ramey. I'm Michael Scott at New Country, 96.3.
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1: New Country 96.3. What? Wait, tell everybody what you're laughing about. Go ahead.
2: You want me to say that?
1: No.
2: No, you don't want me to say that? I'm friends with your wife.
1: We're talking about remodeling. And I asked, Michelle's remodeling her kitchen and all that. It's a big project we talked about in the air. And we have a little lake house. And we're remodeling it, too, at the same time. And I just said,
2: I went to go look at cabinets yesterday.
1: Yeah.
2: And you're like, we have to do that soon. What color scheme are you going with? And we're thinking more neutrals, yeah. You know, something more, you know, because we were thinking, and I told Tim, I said, you know, we want something that's pretty timeless.
1: And I said, and I'll stand by this.
2: You made Tom and I both laugh. I thought it was.
1: I'm just afraid my wife's going to choose something super trendy, and then like in 3 years, you're going, we need to update the kitchen at the lake house because it's so outdated. Like, because you chose something super trendy. Do it once and be done with it. That's my theory with everything. We're in this constant loop of updating everything all the time. I hate that. What, Tom? What are you laughing about?
3: I'm just enjoying the whole scene.
0: Hawkeye in the Morning is on the air.
4: Here's your hosts, Hawkeye and Michelle.
1: Good morning, Michelle.
2: Good morning, Hawkeye. How are you?
1: Not good.
2: Oh, no.
1: I'm going to be honest, because I came back from my vacation, my wife is on a girls' trip right now with her daughter, and our daughter, I should say, her daughter.
2: Oh, wow.
1: And her sister. Not my sister. Anyway, I found out my wife painted the laundry room, okay?
2: Uh-huh.
1: And she painted it army green. And everything is army green. Even the ceiling is army green.
2: How'd she get up there?
1: I don't know, but it's so dark in there. It's like, I can't see anything in there. It's like, it's not, I don't know, we need like more lights because she painted the laundry room laundry green. Who does that?
2: Your wife.
1: And the ceiling. The ceiling's laundry green, too.
2: Is she ready to make it a bunker or something?
3: Yeah. She's trying to send a message here? You guys joining the military?
1: I don't know. I mean, hey, my dad was in the military. I'd been to a laundry room, you know, on the Air Force base. We didn't paint it Air Force blue or Army green.
2: This is your fault, really.
1: Why is that?
2: You left for 2 weeks. You gave her free reign of the entire house.
1: It's so ridiculous.
2: I'm surprised your bedroom's not a different color.
1: We've already redid the bedroom, like, probably 6 months ago.
2: It's time to redo it. It's way too long.
1: We're in this endless loop. This is what we have, this constant. I actually have given up because my wife said that she just feels like it depresses her if she doesn't like constantly redecorate. It's just we go around the house. We just keep redecorating. When we get all the way done, we start again. Never ends.
2: You know, it's funny. We haven't even finished Diego's room, the nursery.
1: It's two now.
2: Yeah.

0: used to. We haven't. We haven't done nothing. We tried, and it's just like nothing has happened. It's just, if your wife saw that room, she'd be like,
1: well,
0: redecorating it at the end of the week.
1: Now, sometimes the redecoration, okay, it takes a long time, and we're just living among paint cans, and you know, the roller and the tray is sitting there for a very long time, half done, half finished. Yeah. Like I still have to install a light in one of the bedrooms that she remodeled. But I'm not good at, I don't want to, I'm not good at putting in electrical things. I short things out. Fires could start.
0: Okay, yeah, that's not good.
1: I know. She goes, you can do this project. And I'm thinking, no, I can't.
2: It sounds like you want to start a fire in the laundry room.
0: Maybe you need to change out some bulbs there.
1: That's the new style. It's called burnt wood and drywall. It's 603 New Country 96.3 with Hawkeye and Michelle. Coming up in 10 minutes. Did you hear what Zac Brown he did at a recent concert in Boston? It's causing news across the country in a good way. In a good way.
0: In fact, I think it's a record.
1: Yeah, and we're trying to figure out how did he accomplish this? We'll give you all the details in 10 minutes right here at New Country 96.3 with Hawkeye and Michelle.
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0: It's going to be sunny and hot with a high of 101. It is 82 now at New Country 96.3.
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14: A better life with Dr. Sanjay Gupta.
15: Across the country right now, at this very moment, there are probably arguments taking place about who's doing more of the housework, the homework, the shuttling of kids from this activity to that. It's true. By and large, women do more of this than men. But doesn't have to be that way. And if you and your spouse can level that playing field, it's going to make both of you and your kids happier. Psychologist Yelena Ketchmanovich says this might be how you get there. As hard as it might be at first, try to think of your partner like a teammate, not an adversary. Learn how to do some of the chores your partner does to get a better understanding of how much effort something takes. And finally, take the time to acknowledge what the other person is doing. And every now and then, even express your appreciation. That'll go a long way. I'm Dr. Sanjay Gupta, helping you live a better life.
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2: All that construction on the East Loop is gone now. Northbound between Meadowbrook and Brentwood Stair. That backup has completely unwound. Westbound North Loop 820 still shut down between Roof Snow and Meadow Lakes. That is due to road construction, and it's causing delays now almost back to the Northeast Mall area. Southbound 67 exit ramp to Wheatland, a wreck that is blocking that exit. I'm Michael Scott at New Country 96.3.
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0: New Country 96.3, Hawkeye and Michelle asking you the question. Did you hear what Zac Brown did at a concert this weekend in Boston? It's making a lot of news in a good way, in a really good way. He was at Fenway Park, 37,000 fans packed in to see him, and he said this from the stage.
1: Thanks to Margaritaville SCA for sponsoring our tour this year. We've got a new music venue that's on one of their cruise ships. It's called Same Boat. The boat launches next year. It's called the Beachcomber. And tonight we're going to do something that even Jimmy would say is crazy.
0: All right, what did he do? And it is kind of crazy because everybody in attendance, all 37,000, heard this.
1: I'm buying every single person here a cruise for two people on the boat. Every single person here gets a cruise for themselves and a loved one to go on the boat.
0: How about that?
2: It is a cool looking boat. Okay. I just went. Of course, it's working. This, whatever he did, is working. We're all checking out this cruise.
0: Yeah.
2: Which I was initially calling the Beach Bomber. It's not the Beach Bomber. It's the Beach Comber.
0: Beach Comber.
2: Comber.
0: Beach Comber.
2: So it's interesting because, as you do a deep dive into this, 37,000 people, 37,000 cabins, 74,000 people. They're assuming some of these people will not be redeeming.
0: I can see that because you got to fly down. Probably leaves out of Florida, I would assume, not Boston.
2: Miami.
0: Okay, leaves out of Miami. So, a lot of people say, okay, I'm not going to, pay to go to Miami.
2: Yeah, because you have to pay for that. Taxes, port charges.
0: Which is still a good deal. I mean, you're getting the cruise for free, and you have to redeem it, too.
1: This is the biggest giveaway in history, ladies and gentlemen, here tonight at Fenway Park. Make sure you get your ticket and you hit the code, and we'll see you out on the water for sure.
2: Yeah, people are going to lose their ticket. The CEO of Margaritaville said that they worked alongside Zach to make this happen. And there's this thing called the Same Boat venue. So
0: that's on the ship.
2: That's on the ship. It's a great promotion. Everyone's talking about it, obviously. But how many people will actually be using their voucher? This is roughly $1,000 certificate per person.
0: Okay.
2: Is what they're estimating. So that's why they say more than $40 million was given away Sunday
0: night. Wow. That's incredible. That is incredible. But I'm sure not everybody's going to redeem it because you got to travel there to Miami to do that. But still, let's just say a third redeem it.
2: Mm-hmm.
0: That's still like $15 million, $12 million, something like that. Still pretty hefty promotion.
2: Yeah. Okay. So I went and saw a four-night Bahamas cruise for two.
0: Okay.
2: Starting at $149 per person.
0: Wow. That's a good deal. Four nights for $149?
2: $149 a night.
0: You can't stay in the La Quinta one night here in Dallas for $149.
2: Yeah, this
0: seriously.
2: I think they're running these huge sales right now because they haven't
0: the cruise industry, and I have a travel podcast, and the cruise industry is one of the best bargains in vacationing.
2: I don't have a travel podcast, but I just want to act like I know.
0: Yeah, travel with Hawkeye. By the way, you could.
2: That's a good plug right there.
0: Indeed, it is. Indeed, it is.
2: You're going to talk about this though. You're going to do a deep dive into this.
0: Yeah, I have a gentleman named is David Yeskel. He reports on the cruise industry. I'm going to find out a little bit more about that. He said he'd come on the air with us this week. So,
2: are you guys going to give away tons of cruises away?
0: Well, I'm considering it. And I'll just leave it at that. 622 New Country 96.3 Hawkeye and Michelle.
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2: You gotta give something away. It's gonna be hot and sunny, high of 101. It is 82 now at New Country 96.3.
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14: A better life with Dr. Sanjay Gupta.
15: I read this interesting story the other day, which was written by a colleague of mine, about why so-called, quote, admin nights are the new book club for busy adults. Now, I learned this is a term coined by journalist Chris Collin, who wrote about this life hack in the Wall Street Journal. An admin night is when people come together for a night, a fun night, while holding one another accountable to an assignment. The ones usually considered back burner tasks, the ones that you've been putting off. The person you choose to do an admin night with matters a lot because that's your accountability partner. That's what one person told us. People love the social aspect because it can bring these boring tasks to light, make them feel more fun, and where you go matters as well. You need to have enough space and hopefully not too many distractions. And again, don't forget to leave some time for fun. I'm Dr. Sanjay Gupta, helping you live a better life.
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0: Good news on 635 heading westbound. That wreck between MacArthur and Olympus had all lanes of traffic blocked pretty much. They were letting the right shoulder squeeze by, is now gone completely. So the backup from 161 the Bush starting to unwind very quickly. Westbound north of 820, roof snow over to Meadow Lakes. Just about got that overnight road work picked up. It's still heavy from 26 over to roof snow. I'm Michael Scott on New Country, 96.3.
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0: Coming up in 6 minutes, second date update. This is going to be a bit of a departure. We're doing a long distance second date update. We're not sure how this is going to work. We'll find out in 6 minutes. 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
1: date update.
2: So Patrice gave us a call. Patrice went out with Edward. They went out on one date, but haven't had a second date. We're going to try to help her out this morning. So Patrice, tell us how you met Edward.
3: So we actually met after a World Cup game. We both went, and then afterwards we were at a bar, and that's where we kind of met each other.
1: Okay.
2: Wow, cool.
3: Yeah, it was over at Texas Live. That's where we met.
1: And that led to a date?
3: Yes. So we went out the next day for drinks, and we had food. It was over at his hotel, which is kind of near where I work.
1: His hotel?
3: Mm-hmm.
2: Is he visiting?
3: Yes. So he was actually in town from Denver. And I'm actually heading myself to Denver for work soon, like in a few days. And I'm just hoping that we can reconnect.
1: Okay. Have you reached out to him?
3: Well, we talked about it. Like, we planned that we were going to meet there. I told him that I had this trip coming up and it'd be cool if I could go to his neck of the woods and everything. And so ever since then, I haven't heard from him.
1: So when you said you planned to meet up in Denver, it was like afterwards or during your date?
3: Yeah, we talked about it. As soon as I found out he was from Denver, it came up several times.
1: Oh, okay. So during the day. Oh, okay. Oh, I see. When you met him, found out Denver, hey, I'm going to Denver later, kind of decided you guys would meet up in Denver?
3: Yes, absolutely. But now I have not heard anything.
1: When did communication with him start to cut off?
3: It was pretty much after that night.
1: Okay.
3: The night that we went out.
1: And now you're headed up there and you'd like to reconnect.
3: Yes.
1: Well, let's call Denver and see if we can get you a date with Edward, okay?
3: Awesome.
4: Hello?
1: Hi, is this Edward?
4: This is.
1: Hey, we're calling from a Dallas radio station. We understood that you were in town recently for a World Cup game.
4: Yeah, I was. Yeah, I drove down from Oklahoma City.
1: Oh. We thought you were from Denver. We were told you were from Denver.
4: What is this about?
1: Well, we're calling because someone that you met here in Dallas while you were here for the World Cup game, I guess you guys went out, and she said she was coming up to Denver for work, and you guys had talked about meeting, and she asked us to give you a call on her behalf. Do you remember Patrice?
4: Yeah.
2: She gave us a call.
1: And she's on the other line, and she's going to Denver for work. She wanted to say hello this morning. Can we put her on the line?
4: All right.
1: Patrice, say hello to Edward.
3: Hey, Edward. Now I'm really confused. So do you live in Denver or Oklahoma City?
4: Listen, I really should have, like, I don't know. I mean, I really shouldn't have gone out with you when I was in town. I mean, I'm kind of in a situationship currently.
3: Like, what does that mean? Is that like a relationship? What is that?
4: I'm currently involved in a situation.
3: Edward, are you married?
4: I'm in a situation.
1: Well, I guess the reason we're calling is Patrice was headed up to Denver, as you guys had discussed. She's going up there for work, and she had hoped to meet up with you.
2: Did you get confused, Edward? And did you mean to say Oklahoma City?
4: No. I just don't think this is going to work out. It's not going to happen. We're not going to meet up.
2: You don't want to meet up with Patrice?
4: No, I can't.
3: Edward, so do you live in Denver or do you live in Oklahoma City?
4: It doesn't really matter.
1: Okay. We're going to let you go, Edward. Our whole goal is to see if you want to go with Patrice a second time, but it sounds like you've got some entanglements.
4: Yeah.
1: Okay. All right. Thank you for coming on the air with us. Do appreciate it.
4: Is it going to be on the radio?
1: Yeah, this is, yes, it's on the radio.
4: Where is it airing?
1: In Dallas.
4: Is this going to be online?
1: Yes, it will be. Thank you, Edward, for coming on the air with us. Do appreciate it.
4: All right.
1: Well, Patrice, it sounds like the story that you got when Edward was in town is very different from the story we got today.
2: We're sorry.
3: Yeah, I mean, it kind of explains a lot of things, like, I'm pissed, but it explains a lot.
1: You know what? Can I ask a question? Would it be a horrible thing if we sent that to one of our sister stations in Oklahoma City? Because there's some that are owned by our same company.
2: Oh, you think?
1: I'm serious.
2: Are we stirring the pot? Well, can't we just let it die here?
1: That's why I'm asking. Do we let it die here? I mean, it is online, but I mean, should we send it up there and let them air it?
2: I don't know. Maybe Patrice goes online to Facebook and says, are we dating the same guy in Oklahoma?
1: Maybe so. 888-787-1963. If you'd like to comment on today's second date update, do you think Edward is married or at least something's going on?
2: Should we let it die?
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14: I read this interesting story the other day, which was written by a colleague of mine, about why so-called, quote, admin nights are the new book club for busy adults. Now, I learned this is a term coined by journalist Chris Collin, who wrote about this life hack in the Wall Street Journal. An admin night is when people come together for a night, a fun night, while holding one another accountable to an assignment. The ones usually considered back burner tasks, the ones that you've been putting off. The person you choose to do an admin night with matters a lot because that's your accountability partner. That's what one person told us. People love the social aspect because it can bring these boring tasks to light, make them feel more fun, and where you go matters as well. You need to have enough space and hopefully not too many distractions. And again, don't forget to leave some time for fun. I'm Dr. Sanjay Gupta, helping you live a better life.
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18: You're watching this road construction westbound north of 820 between Roof Snow and Meadow Lakes. It looked like they were in the process of getting that picked up, but now they've stopped all traffic again. It's a 12-minute delay back onto Highway 183. Southbound Highway 67, the exit ramp to Wheatland is blocked with a crash. The good news is it's not really affecting the main lanes on southbound 67. No other big issues right now in Collin or Denton County. I'm Michael Scott, a New Country 96.3.
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1: Hey, Hawkeye, by the way, welcome back. We're excited that you're back this week. But you mentioned something briefly yesterday that you were on the news, and I missed this completely. You didn't tell us.
0: Oh, yeah, I was on the news twice last week. Twice last week.
1: I mean, you called to check in with us, and you didn't mention that you were like on the here locally or there?
0: Here locally, yeah.
1: No way.
0: From West Virginia, yes. I was on the news.
1: What were you doing?
0: So I was on Fox 4 and I was on CBS 11 because they had massive flooding in West Virginia while we were there.
1: Right, yeah.
0: I was volunteering at the National Scout Jamboree. And the flooding hit really bad there, but it totally missed where we were by about a mile or two.
1: Wow.
0: But it hit the communities really, really bad. And so they did a news story on the flooding there.
2: You should take a look at a piece of video from West Virginia now. This is last week, extensive flooding in Weston.
1: That's Doug Dunbar.
0: Yes.
1: Our friend, CBS 11.
0: Our friend Doug Dunbar. And they asked the scouts if we would help pack supplies for flood relief, because there were 15,000 scouts and there were so many people affected.
1: Yeah.
0: So they did a story on that, and we had a high school student from Plano, Chloe Mays was her name, and we were on both those stations talking about all the efforts that happened.
1: How do they figure out, how do you, because you were the media liaison there, that was your
0: one
1: role.
0: One of many.
1: No, you were the only one in our eyes.
0: Okay.
1: How do you figure out who is local?
0: I mean, what do you mean?
1: The scouts, like you found this.
0: I know people in Dallas who are in scouting. So
1: I know people.
0: I know people, and I just said, hey, can you find us a scout that helped on this project? Because almost every scout did, and be a spokesperson.
1: That's local.
0: For
1: it. Oh, yeah. Cool.
0: But basically, we talked about how we were asked to help.
3: Tuesday of last week is when the storm hit, and we here at the Jamboree site in West Virginia missed the brunt of it, but our neighbors right next to it, just a few miles from here, got hit with some devastating flooding. And then yesterday again, another huge storm, and the scouts here at the Jamboree have been asked to come into action and help out the flood victims here in West Virginia.
1: That was you talking?
0: Yeah, it doesn't sound like me, does it? It was very proud.
1: Is that Scout Hawkeye?
0: Scout Hawkeye, yes. Yeah, Scout Master Hawkeye.
1: Scout Master, sorry, I got that wrong story.
0: Were you
1: wearing your uniform?
0: It was funny because I wasn't supposed to be on the air. I was just supposed to be Chloe, but she was a little nervous, as you can understand. Like, all of a sudden, she's been asked to be on that. So they said, would you go on the air with her? I said, sure. So they're like, had to grab my uniform. And then I didn't have a neckerchief, and that someone threw one around my neck. Here, wear the neckerchief.
4: It was a little jarring, first seeing you in the uniform. I'd never seen that before.
1: Wait, I need to see this.
4: Secondly, Chloe had her neckerchief neatly tucked underneath her collar.
0: Uh-huh.
4: It looked like it should be worn that way. You, on the other hand, like you just mentioned, you had it just kind of haphazardly thrown over your head.
1: All loosey-goosey.
4: Yeah.
0: The neckerchief is optional, by the way.
1: Is it?
0: It really? Is. It is, Michelle. Yes, you don't have to wear it.
1: Why didn't you post this one online? Why didn't you post a picture of you in your uniform with your neckerchief or whatever it's called?
0: I didn't even, I don't know. I didn't.
1: Why didn't? Because I do remember Rachel asking you yesterday, can we see you in uniform? And you were like, I don't want to.
0: No, I didn't say that.
1: Yeah, you did. You guys don't have to see me like this.
0: That's what I sound like? Is that what I sound like? And also the way that you wear the neckerchief is...
1: I just went and looked it up. It does look like somebody just threw it on you.
0: They threw it over my neck. Yeah, wear this. Because I don't normally wear a neckerchief because it's hot. And
1: you look good in this uniform. Why don't you want to post a picture of you in uniform?
0: You can post it if you want.
1: I'm not going to post a picture of you. On my page. Why would I do that?
0: Okay.
1: Next to the Eagles and my son.
0: I don't know. I didn't even think about it, actually.
4: There's plenty of adults who walk around in their scout uniform.
1: That would be so random, me posting a picture of Hawkeye in his scout. That's for you to do. You need to show off your nice thing.
0: My nice thing. Anyway, it was cool that they asked the scouts to help, and so many scouts took time out, to do that.
1: This is awesome.
0: Yeah, it really was a good thing.
1: It's great that you guys did this.
0: Can I also give a shout out? This is the amazing thing, is all the supplies for the flood victims that were packed up in these buckets, as soon as they went out, the flood victims brought back the buckets and asked them to be restocked for other flood victims. And Walmart, not even asking for publicity, donated all those items that went in there.
4: That's great.
0: And they just did that because they saw the need. And they're like, hey, we have these 15,000 scouts who are packing them. Let's get more items out there. So that was pretty cool. They did that, too.
1: Okay,
0: so.
1: From the waist down, are you wearing the scout uniform?
0: Yes, I am. I was wearing these official scout shorts and socks.
1: I don't know. Maybe you're wearing jeans.
0: No, I wasn't wearing
1: jogging
0: Speedo.
1: Pants from Lululemon.
0: Something from Lululemon. See, this is why you made something a wonderful thing. You guys are making a joke out of
1: it. We want to know behind-the-scenes stuff.
0: It's 6:56, New Country 96.3 with Hawkeye and Michelle. Coming up after 7 o'clock, Jerry Jones seems to have backtracked a bit, possibly. Or maybe not. We'll explain coming up after 7 on New Country 96.3. Don't forget, we also got Megan Maroney tickets coming up in the next half hour.
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10: Across the country right now, at this very moment, there are probably arguments taking place about who's doing more of the housework, the homework, the shuttling of kids from this activity to that. It's true. By and large, women do more of this than men. But doesn't have to be that way. And if you and your spouse can level that playing field, it's going to make both of you and your kids happier. Psychologist Yelena Kecmanovic says this might be how you get there. As hard as it might be at first, try to think of your partner like a teammate, not an adversary. Learn how to do some of the chores your partner does to get a better understanding of how much effort something takes. And finally, take the time to acknowledge what the other person is doing. And every now and then, even express your appreciation. That'll go a long way. I'm Dr. Sanjay Gupta, helping you live a better life.
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0: New Country 96.3, Hawkeye and Michelle with you. Cowboy training camp is going on right now, and there's kind of a little bit of buzz in the air. The Cowboys may make a change. I don't know if it's going to happen, but it's being discussed.
1: Does this have anything to do with the World Cup?
0: It does, Michelle. It does, because they found out in the World Cup there's something called a curtain.
1: Man.
0: And the World Cup used this curtain to block the sun from getting in the players' eyes. I don't know if you noticed, but in past games, players have complained that they've dropped balls because of the sun coming into the stadium.
2: Couldn't see the ball. Couldn't see the ball at all.
3: The sun.
0: Yeah, the sun coming in there. Yeah.
1: I would imagine that. I guess that never appeared until the World Cup, and they're like, you know what? We can do something about it. Yeah. That problem was never an issue.
0: Yeah. So Mike Ducey asked Jerry Jones, hey, maybe we should do something about this now because they did during the World Cup.
4: You're not thinking about the curtains, though?
5: Well, do you know something? Thinking about it and doing something about it are two different things.
4: For you, if you think about it, you could do something.
5: But I think about it. I think about the tinting.
0: The funny thing is, you're the guy. All you have to say is the words. Do it. That's all you got to do. And no one really understands what his objection to this is. It's just ridiculous.
5: And now, it's hard to tell that time of the year because the sun's not the same. This time of the year that it is in the fall.
0: Oh, is that?
1: Is it?
0: I don't know. Can you explain more?
5: And that is, you get on into sun changes, and the angle of that sun changes from September through the year round.
0: Okay, but we all know during football season the sun
1: has been an issue.
0: It comes through the window. We don't need a guy to go in the physics of, you know, the Earth's rotation and where the sun is a certain time of the year. We know that during the season it's coming through the window.
6: Yeah, the World Cup only did what they did because the sun is so low angled in coming through the. Because it blocks the view of the ball.
1: I'll give him this. The games that I went to, they didn't use the curtains. Yeah. I just went and checked my videos.
0: Okay.
1: It was wide open.
0: Well, they probably didn't need to because of the time of day.
1: You are exactly right.
0: Yes.
1: But we know that these games are happening. We already know what time they're going to happen. We already know where the sun is going to be.
0: Yes. We've seen it.
1: We know this already.
0: We've all seen it. The players have told him, I dropped the ball because the sun was in my eyes. So ridiculous.
1: Very, very specific. C.D. Lamb saying it was in my eyes.
0: Yes, exactly. In fact, yes, I think he actually said that, yes.
2: Couldn't see the ball. Couldn't see the ball at all.
3: The sun.
0: Yeah, the sun.
6: This thing called the sun.
1: It's a new thing. I don't know, maybe.
0: Jerry, just think, I mean, more than think about it, just do it.
5: But as we look at it, I liked some of the effects of the tinting. So we're giving that a thought.
0: Just do it. It's so ridiculous.
1: Aesthetics, man.
0: Yeah. Well, you know, there's no other stadium that's built at that angle, so the sun setting comes right into the stadium. They're all tilted like 90 degrees.
1: Why did we do that? Nope. Why did we position the stadium in that manner knowing this? We know this, right?
6: It's a good question. I think it's because of the highway, and he wanted everybody driving along the highway to be able to get a good look at the stadium.
1: Tom, you can see the stadium from here where we are standing at right now.
6: I know. I'm trying to get into Jerry logic.
0: I heard a different reason. I heard because if it was tilted the other way, there'd be less room for parking. No, seriously, that's what I had heard. That's why he wanted it that way.
6: So if it was oriented north-south, it would not have as much parking as it does at east-west.
0: Yes, exactly. That's what I had heard.
1: I don't know. Buy a few houses, tear them down. You love doing that.
0: I know. Did we need to have the Walmart across the street?
6: Yeah, we kind of do.
0: So ridiculous. 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
1: It's going to be hot and sunny with a high of 101. 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
0: 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Okay, I have a problem saying that town. That's why I didn't move there. I told the real estate agent that. Hey, coming up in 10 minutes, we're going to honor another teacher with Hawkeye and Michelle's Classroom Kickstarter. And this might be the most amazing story we've ever heard from a teacher while they're having a little bit of problem this year getting their room ready. We're going to help them do that. We'll find out all about that in 10 minutes. 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
7: Hawkeye in the morning with Hawkeye and Michelle.
1: All right. 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
20: A problem in Dallas, northbound I-35E at Royal. Broken down vehicle in that left lane. 5-minute backup from Loop 12 Alton Walker. New issue in Fort Worth, 35W southbound at Golden Triangle. A wreck blocks the right lane. Just starting to stack things up. Couple of minutes beyond Keller Hicks. And northbound ECP 20 at Sun Valley in Fort Worth. That accident blocking the right lane, causing a little bit of a slowdown from I-20. I'm Michael Scott on New Country 96.3.
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0: Stand by, because we've got Megan Maroney tickets coming up in the next 20 minutes. Plus, we're going to award another teacher a Classroom Kickstarter grant. It's Hawkeye and Michelle's Classroom Kickstarter. That's coming up in the next 6 minutes.

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0: New Country 96.3, Hawkeye and Michelle with you. And we do something called Hawkeye and Michelle's Classroom Kickstarters. As teachers are getting ready to go back to school, they're getting their classrooms ready. And we hear from a lot of teachers, they have to spend their own money to do this. A lot of times, I mean, teachers don't have a lot of extra money, number one. And we also hear about teachers who are spending their own money to buy food for kids, buy shoes and clothes because their kids or school supplies or kids don't have them.
1: Yeah, more than supplies, they're like really just there for our kids. Yeah. And we want to be able to give back to them.
0: Yeah, so that's why we started Hawkeye and Michelle's Classroom Kickstarters along with our friends at Chick-fil-A. And this story this morning, though, we've never heard anything like this before. Tammy Bush wrote us and said, hey, Tracy Warwick is a first grade teacher in Eagle Mountain Saginaw District, and her story is incredible. So we have Tracy on the phone with us. Now, okay, tell Tracy, Tracy, first of all, tell us kind of what happened to you this summer and how it's affecting you getting ready for school.
2: So we have a neighbor, like really good friend, who had a type of like blood cancer that attacked his kidneys. And he found out that he was eligible for a kidney transplant earlier this year. So I went in and filled out all the paperwork and stuff, and I was a 100% match. Wow. And so I donated my kidney on July 8th.
1: To your neighbor?
2: To my neighbor, yeah. They're like family, so.
0: Well, that's what Tammy told us, and she also said that, you know, do the surgery and you being out and everything, it's, you know, you've been a little behind getting ready for your school and everything, and there's also a cost to all this and everything, and so it's just been hard this year getting your room ready.
2: It's been a little challenging. I've got a great village that's come and helped me here and there, so that's been great.
1: Well, here at the radio station, we have something called Hawkeye and Michelle's Classroom Kickstarter. Have you heard of it?
2: I haven't.
0: Well, your friend Tammy Bush did, and she nominated you, and we'd like to send you a $500 grant to help you get your room ready for the upcoming year.
2: Oh my God, that'd be awesome.
1: And not only that, we're also giving you Chick-fil-A for a year.
0: How about that?
2: My favorite.
1: Oh, man. All thanks to our friends at Chick-fil-A. You're there at Eagle Mountain Saginaw?
2: Yes.
1: What do you teach?
2: Yes. I teach first grade. Today is our first day back. So we're all just trying to get our stuff ready for the new school year.
0: Well, your teachers are all coming back and everything. Well, congratulations. Yes. We want to help out. You get your room ready. Yep. And hopefully this will help take care of a few needs and make you have one of the best rooms in the first grade.
2: Well, thank you so much. Oh, my gosh. This is awesome. You just made my day.
0: Well, we're glad that we did. And for all you parents out there who found out that your first grader is going to be in Mrs. Warwick's class, what a special teacher you're going to have this year. How about that?
1: Amazing. Amazing. I mean, and there's so many other stories that we don't know about because we know teachers are so amazing.
0: Yeah. So, by the way, we still have a few more days of Hawkeye and Michelle's Classroom Kickstarter. 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
14: Across the country right now, at this very moment, there are probably arguments taking place about who's doing more of the housework, the homework, the shuttling of kids from this activity to that. It's true. By and large, women do more of this than men. But doesn't have to be that way. And if you and your spouse can level that playing field, it's going to make both of you and your kids happier. Psychologist Yelena Kecmanovic says this might be how you get there. As hard as it might be at first, try to think of your partner like a teammate, not an adversary. Learn how to do some of the chores your partner does to get a better understanding of how much effort something takes. And finally, take the time to acknowledge what the other person is doing. And every now and then, even express your appreciation. That'll go a long way. I'm Dr. Sanjay Gupta, helping you live a better life.
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20: Broken down vehicle. It's an 18-wheeler on 35E northbound at Royal and Dallas in the left lane. 5-minute delay from Loop 12 Walton Walker. New problem, eastbound I-30 at Fielder getting into Arlington. That's a broken down vehicle as well in the center lane. It's got you heavy back to East Chase. And a crash on 35W southbound at Golden Triangle in the right lane in Fort Worth. Expect a 5 to 7 minute delay from 170 Alliance Gateway. I'm Michael Scott at New Country 96.3.
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0: All right, stand by. We are 3 minutes away from your chance to win tickets to the sold-out Megan Maroney show.
1: Oh, yeah.
0: We've got them. We're going to give away in 3 minutes. Do not stray far from New Country 96.3.

0: New Country 96.3 with Hawkeye and Michelle. All this week, we've got tickets to the sold-out Megan Maroney show. Megan is coming to American Airlines Center in just a matter of days, right? Friday, August 14th.
1: Yeah, that's a matter of days, Hawkeye.
0: Indeed it is. So let's give away a pair of tickets right now. Caller 10 gets them, 888-787-1963. 888-787-1963 to win tickets. See Megan Maroney. On the train, baby.

0: New Country 96.3 with Hawkeye and Michelle. Still going through the phones trying to get our winner for Megan Maroney. We'll give you that in just a second here. This is interesting. That song that we just played, Boston, by Stella Lefty, that song has got a story behind it. There's a couple things going on. First of all, and Michelle, you know more about this than I did, but apparently that song is about another country singer meeting him on a train, Vincent Mason. Is that correct?
1: Well, not exactly, Hawkeye.
0: Okay, all right.
1: But she is in a relationship with country star Vincent Mason, up and comer, just like her.
0: Okay.
1: They didn't meet on the train, because that song is about meeting on a train and on the way to Boston. They actually met on Instagram through the DMs.
0: Okay, that's not really what I had heard. I thought that's okay. So
1: they are
0: dating. Now.
1: They are dating. Okay, yeah, and their first date, it wasn't like, you know, at a subway shop near Boston or off the train. It was at a steakhouse.
0: Okay, all right.
1: So he slid in through her DMs and then went to steakhouse.
0: But they are dating though.
1: They are. She has confirmed that this song is inspired by their relationship.
0: Okay, so. Okay, is the part maybe true, the fact that, you know, she'd gotten out of a relationship, didn't want to get in a relationship so fast?
1: Probably so. I think that's probably what she says is the relationship about, but not so much the whole on a train back to Boston.
0: Okay. All right, but there's another thing also going on in this song, because many people have said that, well, that sounds like another song called Stick Season by Noah Kahan, who, by the way, just a few days ago was at Globe Life Field.
1: Selling out.
0: Yeah, so there is a connection between those two songs, is there not?
1: There is. Even if you listen to them, you're like, I don't think so. There is, so much so that if you look at the songwriting credits for Boston by Stella Lefty, she gives him songwriting credits, even though he did not write this song.
0: Okay, which means he's going to get money
1: for
0: the song.
1: I was trying to figure out how much money he was going to get from this. Uh-huh. They're estimating $100,000,
0: $200,000. Wow. Okay,
1: of mailbox money.
0: And that's money that you just go to your mailbox one day and there's a check there.
1: Because of the success of the song, which has outpaced the success of Stick Season, the original.
0: Okay, we have them both here so you can hear them back to back. And I guess she said also that it's kind of a continuation of the story from the song Stick Season. Is that correct?
1: Yeah, there's some pollinating there going on. And actually, Stella Lefty released this song on TikTok. It became a viral sensation back in February. Even Parker McCollum commented on it and said, we want it.
0: Okay.
1: Was his comment back in February. The thing was that Stella had not finished the song. She only had the chorus.
0: Oh, okay.
1: It came together and it was released to country radio in March. And it has jumped through the charts and might dethrone Ella Langley's Choose in Texas, which has been number one for the last 16 weeks.
0: Wow. Okay. So so the song Stick Season. Well, first of all, here's the song, a little bit of the chorus of Boston by Stella Lefty.
2: On

0: a song about someone going through a relationship, going into a relationship maybe a little too quickly because they just got out of one. Because that's what stick season is about. Stick season is the time of year between fall, the fall colors in New England, and the winter. And
1: so there's that New England connection too.
0: Yeah.
1: Boston and stick season.
0: And it's a depressing kind of time because it's dark and gloomy and there's nothing really beautiful going on. It's a bunch of sticks in the trees. And they call it stick season. And it's about someone who broke up during this depressing time of year. This is the Noah Kahan song. Let's see if you can tell the difference.

0: All right, it's similar. I mean, similar enough, I guess.
1: It is similar enough that Stella decided that, you know, we're just going to eliminate the lawsuits and yeah. we're going to give them songwriting credit. It should also be noted that Stella is the daughter of Groupon founder.
0: Are you serious?
1: Yeah.
0: Wow.
1: And a AI company.
0: Okay.
1: So she is the daughter of a billionaire.
0: Okay. All right.
1: And so there was a lot of talk of, did that help her?
0: Oh, I'm
1: get to where she is right now.
0: I wonder if it made her a logarithm on TikTok a little bit. No, seriously. Just the song started popping up everywhere. Hey,
1: because
0: can you help
1: dad
0: my
1: is
0: daughter?
1: In charge of an AI company?
0: Yeah.
1: Quite possibly. But I mean, everyone loves this song. Everyone is singing this song.
0: It's a cool song. It is a cool song. I kind of hear a little bit of similarity there. So I think it's kind of cool.
1: Well, I mean, that she gave him credit.
0: Yeah.
1: It should also be noted that, as I said, that she could dethrone Ella Langley. Mm-hmm. I forgot to mention who is number two right now on the charts.
0: Okay.
1: That's Taylor Swift.
0: Oh, the Toy Story song?
1: I knew it.
0: Oh, yeah.
1: I liked it.
0: And she wants to be number one after 13 weeks. Seriously, that's her goal. That's kind of...
1: Taylor Swift?
0: Yeah.
1: Okay. So Taylor Swift might take the spot next week?
0: Yeah.
1: And then maybe Stella?
0: We'll see. We'll keep that... Okay. In the meantime, here is the person that slipped into Stella Lefty's DMs, Vincent Mason. They're dating. So... I have an example, too, of another song like that, like this, that's kind of...

0: you well as I slip into your DMs. That's Vincent Mason, who's dating Stella Lefty. All right, a little background there. Now, we had talked about how that Stella Lefty song, she's given songwriting credits to Noah Kahan.
1: Mm-hmm.
0: Okay, I have an example of a song. This one is so obvious that the Beach Boys gave credit to Chuck Berry. You know the song Surfin' USA?
1: I know it so well.
0: Okay, this song here.

That's a classic American song, yeah. Surfing USA. Yeah, if you look on the songwriting credits, it simply says Chuck Berry, because there's another song by Chuck Berry called Sweet Little 16. It's the exact same song. They just changed the lyrics. They literally, that's what they did, and they gave him credit for it.

0: 15.
1: It's the exact same song.
2: Gosh, yeah, it is. Indeed. It is.
1: Okay, so one more thing to add to all this, too. There's another version of that Stella Lefty song.
2: Yeah, I think this should have been released as a single, actually.
1: This is Josh Abbott's daughter. This is so cute, Emery. She rewrote the words and recorded this and posted this, I guess, on social media.
2: It's on Josh Abbott Band's Instagram.
1: Okay.
3: On the train back to Austin, we

0: sense to me.
1: Girl has pipes.
2: Yeah.
1: She can sing.
2: Man, keep an eye out.
1: Emery that,
2: yeah,
1: Abbott.
2: Yeah, keep an eye out for
1: Josh
2: that.
1: Josh Abbott, I think you can retire.
2: 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Stand by. We'll tell you who won those tickets to Megan Maroney. 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

0: 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Hey, congratulations to Karen from Rowlett, our latest winner of tickets to see Megan Maroney. That is a sold-out show coming to the American Airlines Center next Friday. By the way, do not stray far from New Country 96.3 because Rachel Ryan's got tickets at 1:30 to see Megan. And Al Farb's got tickets on your drive home at 5:30 to see Megan Maroney.
1: Man, these are tickets that are very high.
0: Indeed they are, and we've got them here at this very radio station. So do not stray far from New Country 96.3 to see this person, Megan Maroney, in concert a week from Friday right here at the American Airlines Center. We're right across the street, too, so come by and say hello when you're at the show.

0: Country 96.3 with Hawkeye and Michelle. Once again, Megan Maroney tickets right here that's sold out. We've got your tickets at 7:30 every morning, also 1:30 and 5:30. Coming up just after 8 o'clock, I have not gotten a grade yet from my wife for the relationship report card. We tried to contact her yesterday. She's on a girls' trip with our daughter and her sister. And
1: Wait, we're just not filing this as incomplete and doing away with it?
0: I think after I volunteered on my vacation for 2 weeks, I should get a good grade.
1: Oh, you really want your grade.
0: I want my grade.
1: You want that A so bad, and you know it's a sure A that we're calling her on a Tuesday.
0: Exactly. Yes, Michelle, yes. You summed it up perfectly. Yes, thank you very much. All right, we're going to see if we can reach my...
1: That would be funny if she doesn't answer.
0: I know. She's in another time zone, too, so...

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12: 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Body weight workouts, when you do them the right way, can be really effective. Strength and conditioning specialist Dana Santis told us, with body weight training, you create progressive overload by changing joint angles, adding instability, or choosing more challenging variations of the same exercise. Two other factors driving progressive overload are time under tension and muscular fatigue. That means the amount of time your muscles are engaged during a movement, the slower the movement, the harder it will be until you reach the point where you can't do another rep with good form. You want to stop before you collapse. Also, remember this, pay attention to your breath. So important. Breathe out when you exert force. I'm Dr. Sanjay Gupta, helping you live a better life.
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2: East on I-30 at Fielder, there's a problem in Arlington. It's wrecking the two left lanes, causing some huge backups. 35 minutes from the East Loop. Also a problem now.

0: Southbound East Loop 820 near Meadowbrook. Road construction in the right lane. Slow back to Brentwood Stair. And southbound I-35W Golden Triangle. The wreck in Fort Worth still there in the right lane. Still causing a 5-minute delay from 170 Alliance Gateway. I'm Michael Scott, a new country, 96.3.
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4: Michelle, I can't start my week until I get a grade from my wife for the weekend.
5: So we're revisiting this?
4: We're going to revisit this until I get a grade. Tried to reach her yesterday, but she's on her own trip. Didn't wake up in time. See if we can reach her this morning. Relationship report card next.

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1: Now, I know it's Tuesday, and we usually do this on Monday. And all week long, I could talk about my lovely wife, Madeline, whenever I want. In fact, I talked about her earlier today, about the laundry room that was painted army green. I didn't realize it till I got home.
2: Yeah. And you were, by the way, while you were gone, Tim stopped in. Guess what I got?
1: A's.
2: Uh-huh. I just wanted to make sure. You never asked. Not that you care about my life or anything.
1: Uh-huh.
2: Well, but I'll let you know that
1: I'd like to read your logbook. I keep mine in a logbook here. You can read my logbook anytime.
2: Do not keep a logbook. But you want to call your wife up again because you really want a grade.
1: Yes, I do want a grade. And we tried to call yesterday, and she's on a girl's trip, mm-hmm. and nobody answered, right?
2: You tried everybody in that room.
1: I did. I tried my daughters in the room. I tried my sister-in-law. None of them were awake. They are an hour behind, too. So, all right, we're going to try it again this morning, see if I can reach my wife, get a grade.
3: Hello?
1: Hey, baby.
3: Hi.
1: Did I wake you on your girls' weekend out?
3: Yeah. Are you guys an hour ahead? I can never remember.
1: Yeah, we are. We're an hour ahead, so it's only like 7 o'clock there.
3: 7 here.
1: Yeah, you should be up by now, right?
2: No, it's her vacation.
3: Yeah. Don't tell me what to do.
2: Not a good way to start this call, Hawkeye.
1: Well, I called to get my grade because I didn't get a grade yesterday on the relationship report card.
3: I don't know. I haven't seen you in forever.
1: I know. I got home from my vacation volunteering and helping flood victims also. And then you had already left on your girls' trip. So, mm-hmm. Yeah. Yeah.
3: Okay. So you get an A.
1: What's that?
3: You get an A.
1: You get an A? Okay, good. Write that down. Okay, thank you very much. Thank you. Mm-hmm. All right. Thank you, baby.
3: That's all you wanted, huh?
2: Oh, well.
1: Well, I want you home. I do want you home. I do miss you very much.
3: I know. I miss you, too.
1: Okay. Well, I'll see you soon, okay?
3: Yeah.
1: Okay. All right. Love you. Enjoy your vacation. Go back to bed.
3: Okay.
1: All right. There goes my lovely wife. I get an A. Now, you notice, we're hung up now. I didn't mention the laundry room. You know why?
2: Why?
1: Thinking about repainting it before she gets home.
2: No way.
1: Yeah.
2: You know what you should do?
1: What's that?
2: You should do, like, polka dots and white. White polka dots.
1: Yes, all of them. The whole room is army green. Even the ceiling she painted green, and I'm not like a light mint green. I mean like army, like an army tent.
2: Yeah,
1: that's the color of the laundry room. Everything.
2: Find a way to feature the green.
1: What do you mean?
2: I don't know. Some accents.
1: I like the polka dots, but you know what? Orange.
2: Oh, gosh.
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2: weather. It's going to be hot and sunny with a high of 101, a heat advisory, actually an air quality alert in place. It is 81 now in New Country 96.3.
1: 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Coming up in 10 minutes is our second date update. 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
4: A Better Life with Dr. Sanjay Gupta. Back in 2019, I made a documentary for HBO called One Nation Under Stress. And what was true then is still true now. Money and financial problems are consistently ranked as the number one cause of stress in the United States. And a brand new study out of the Mayo Clinic found that worrying about money may age the heart even faster than traditional risk factors. Unlike an acute stressor, such as a short-term work deadline or a brief illness, financial strain is often chronic and ongoing. And because money affects so many aspects of daily life, financial stress can be difficult to escape. Even so, financial stress does not mean you're doomed. It just means you need to double down on the things you know are good for heart health: diet, exercise, sleep, and of course, not smoking. I'm Dr. Sanjay Gupta, helping you live a better life.
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14: North on I-35E at Royal, disabled 18-wheeler. Two center lanes blocked on this now. It's a 10 to 12 minute delay from Loop 12, but then Loop 12 northbound is going to be heavy and slow all the way back to 183. Eastbound I-38 Fielder working on a wreck in Arlington, blocking the left lane. 10 to 12 minutes on that back up from Cook's Lane. Southbound E-Soup 820 at Meadowbrook. Road construction in Fort Worth. Only the center lane gets by. I'm Michael Scott, a New Country 96.3.
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1: All right, stand by. 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
1: date update.
2: Mason joins us this morning. Mason joins us because he went out with Kira. They had a great first date, but unfortunately no second date. We're going to try to help him out. First of all, Mason, tell everybody how you met Kira.
3: Oh, yeah. We met online. We met on Tinder.
2: Okay. All right. And that led to a date?
3: Yeah.
2: How'd that date go?
3: You know, you were always asking, like, did anything go wrong, right?
2: Yes.
4: Yes, we always ask.
2: Did something go wrong?
3: Yeah.
4: Oh, no.
2: What went wrong?
3: I got sick. I don't know. It's something that's been going around. I don't know. It might have been in the news.
4: Oh,
2: that.
3: Yeah. So I had to leave the table a few times. And I didn't really tell her why, but I left and it gives a bad look.
4: You don't think she had any idea why you were leaving?
2: I mean, it was in the news why everybody was getting sick and everything.
3: I mean, I was just kind of embarrassed about the whole thing, you
2: sure.
3: know, because I really
2: yeah.
3: wanted to be there.
4: Right.
2: Well, how did the date end and what happened after the date?
3: When the date ended, it was just sort of like, okay, great to meet you, a hug, and I just haven't been able to get a hold of her since.
2: Okay.
4: So do you want us to call her and tell her you were sick?
3: I mean, you could, but if you could come up with something better,
2: I would be... You want us to come up with...
4: You want us to lie?
2: That's not kind of what we do here, to come up with a lie for you. I mean, you got sick. You know, that's a situation beyond your control.
3: Yeah. You could also just say I have, like, issues.
2: I don't know.
4: I don't know that that sounds any better.
2: Yeah, that sounds worse. Issues. You have issues.
3: Okay.
2: Why don't we just play it straightforward and just see, you know, if we get another
4: maybe
2: date.
4: You weren't feeling well and we can dance around it?
3: Yeah, that'd be all right.
2: Okay, all right. Well, let's give Kira a call and see where it goes, okay?
3: Thanks.
2: All right, we'll do that coming up in 3 minutes. New Country 96.3. Hawkeye and Michelle.

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2: Mason gave us a call. He was feeling sick during the date and had to leave the table multiple times, but he never told his date, Kiera, why he was leaving. He even asked us to come up with an excuse, which we're not going to do. I don't know why. We're not going to give an excuse.
3: Okay.
2: We're going to just kind of...
3: We're going to guide.
2: Yes, we're going to guide.
3: We will guide.
2: And see if we can get Mason a second date here. So we've got Kiera on the line.
3: Yeah, we've gotten a hold of Kiera, and she's agreed to come on the air with us. So, Kiera, do you remember going out with Mason?
4: I do.
2: Well, he gave us a call, said you guys went out, had a date, but he said he hadn't been able to reach you since, and asked us to give you a call on his behalf.
4: Okay.
2: Is there a reason you didn't contact him after the date?
4: There is a reason, yes. So we went out on a date, and he just wasn't present for the date at all. And when I say he wasn't present, it was because he literally wasn't present for the date. He kept getting up and leaving for like 20 minutes at a time.
3: And leaving you there at the table on your own?
4: Yeah, he left me at the table three separate times on the date. We were there for probably an hour.
2: Okay.
4: So, I don't know what happened. I figured, okay, maybe he's taking a phone call. But then it happened again, and then a third time. It was just really weird.
2: And he never explained it.
4: No, he never told me why.
2: He is on the other line. Can we bring him in on this conversation and maybe shed a little light on the date?
4: Yeah.
2: I mean, you were excited to go out with him, were you not?
4: I was.
2: Okay, all right. Mason, are you there?
5: Yeah. I'm sorry about the last date. I wanted to make it up to you.
4: Okay. I mean, I have to say it was really weird that you kept getting up like three different times during the date and leaving me at the table for like 20 minutes at a time. I mean, were you like texting or calling somebody or talking to someone?
5: No, I wasn't. And I don't want to do that again. So I was hoping maybe we could start over.
4: Okay, I mean, but, like, you don't have any reason why you were getting up? I mean, were you nervous? Like, was something going on?
5: Nerves probably didn't help, but, yeah. I wasn't myself that night.
2: Okay, you know what? The Kiera, he had some extenuating circumstances. He doesn't really want to go into it, but he wasn't himself that night. I think that kind of maybe explains it some, a little.
3: Or not.
4: Okay.
3: But do you want to give him a second chance to prove himself to you?
2: In fact, we'll pick up the tab for date number two if you would like to go out a second time with Mason.
4: Why would I want to do that? I mean, the first date was really bad. I don't want to do it again.
2: Okay. Mason, would you like to shed any more light on this, possibly?
5: Yeah. I just really wasn't myself, and I want to try again.
4: I mean, I appreciate you trying again, but it was really bad. And I don't want to be left at the table for 20 minutes at a time again. Sorry.
5: I promise you won't be left at the table for 20 minutes.
4: I don't know. I'm good.
2: Okay. All right. Kiera, thank you so much for coming on the air with us. Do appreciate your time.
4: Thank you so much. Have a good one.
2: Okay. All right.
5: Guys, I thought you were going to make up an excuse for me. I thought you were going to say something, but you never did. You didn't have my back.
2: We totally had your back. We called her. I mean, there's no shame in saying you were sick that day.
3: I mean, we were trying to walk you into it, and you never said it.
2: Yeah, I don't know why you feel like you have to hide that. Just say you were ill. During the date, you could have even said that and said, hey, we need to cut this short. I am just feeling sick, and I really want to go out again. And then texted her later and reconnected.
6: Okay, you're not helping me out at all.
3: He's trying.
2: We really are trying. I don't know why you feel you have to cover this up. Ridiculous. All right, 888-787-1963. Here's the question. Should Mason have just said, hey, I'm not feeling good. I'm sorry, there's something going around and I have it, and I can't continue on with this date.
3: He didn't even have to say there's something going around and we all know what it is and I have it. That's probably the embarrassing part, to say I'm not feeling well.
2: Yeah, you know, dudes. And I was excited to go out with you, but this is not good for me. I mean, look where you are now. You're nowhere. You didn't get a second date, and she's confused, and why would she want to go out with you again? 888-787-1963. Also, what was the lie that we were going to come up with anyway? What were we going to say? What were we supposed to say other than you weren't feeling your best? If you come up with a lie for us to say, 888-787-1963. You can also comment on our Facebook page.
3: Use the hashtag contest. That's an official entry into our...
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11: Yeah, that was one of the things, like, before, you know, anybody even really knew who I was. I kept covering his songs, and I wanted him to notice me so bad. And the first time I met him, I met his mom as well. And I remember her telling me, like, yeah, we knew about you before, you know, anybody else. Because somebody hit him up whenever I put Getting You Home on YouTube. And she listened to it and then showed Chris. Now just getting the right one and whatever, and just, it's surreal.
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13: Even for people who fall asleep easily, staying asleep can be difficult. You wake up, your mind starts to race, you can't turn those thoughts off. Sleep experts say there are a few things you can try. Cognitive shuffling. That's when you choose a random, impersonal, non-emotional word. Then for each letter of that word, think of as many words that begin with each letter as you can before moving on to the next one. It distracts your brain from stress. It also mimics the fragmented thought patterns that usually occur as you drift off to sleep. Sensory grounding is something else. That's when you work through things you can hear, feel, see, smell, or taste. That helps you to be in the moment instead of dwelling on the past or the future. Or just do a mental walkthrough of a place you know well. Familiar but neutral imagery that can calm the brain. I'm Dr. Sanjay Gupta, helping you live a better life.
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2: Southbound East Loop 820 near Meadowbrook. You've got some road construction up and only the center lane gets by. It's not a massive backup. It will cost you an extra 5 to 6 minutes. Good news on I-30 eastbound. The Reckitt Fielder is gone. That delay from Cook's Lane unwinding pretty quickly. More good news for those traveling in Dallas. That stalled 18-wheeler we had forever. Northbound I-35E at Royal is gone. So that delay is loosening up quickly. I'm Michael Scott at New Country 96.3.
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2: Yeah, okay. 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
1: That's so crazy, man. Just tell the lady that you're sick. Think for a second the culmination of that thought pattern.
0: I mean, where's it going to go? I mean, stuff happens in life. Just say something.
2: Part of life.
0: Yeah, don't call the radio station and ask us to make up a story.

0: 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This morning on Second Date Update, Mason did not get a second date with Kiara. He was not feeling his best, had to leave the table multiple times, but refused to say he wasn't feeling well and left Kiara just wondering, why am I sitting here for the third time while he gets up and leaves? Never explained anything and wanted Michelle and I to come up with an excuse for him, which we refused to do.
1: I would have done it. No, we're not going to lie.
0: No. But, I mean, we just did say he wasn't feeling his best, okay? And you have a comment?
2: As a former cocaine addict, I've done the same thing. I blew two good relationships over it. Get some help, buddy.
0: I think you misunderstood what he said he had.
2: Yeah, that's what he said.
0: Wow, we went a different direction with that one.
1: I mean, sometimes we don't see something.
0: Yeah.
1: Sometimes.
0: You know, or maybe that's the excuse we should have used.
1: No, Hawkeye. Of course.
0: No. I'm kidding. All right. What do we got trending this morning at 8:50?
1: Have you been keeping up with Aaron Rodgers?
0: Okay. I've seen his name pop up, but I wanted to circle back to the story.
1: This is something that we haven't talked about and I feel needs our attention.
0: Okay, this is the former quarterback of the Green Bay Packers. I guess he was with the Steelers last year. He's dated some celebrities.
1: Yes, he's dated a lot of celebrities.
0: Yes, and also he's kind of has some unusual opinions about all sorts of things.
1: He does have very unusual. He's a very unique character.
0: Yes. All right. We're going to find out what's going on with him in the next 10 minutes.
1: It's weird, yeah.
0: All right. It's weird, did you
1: it's
0: say?
1: It's weird, yeah.
0: Oh, really? Okay. 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
1: you
3: weather.
1: You know what? Maybe it's totally normal. Who am I to judge?
0: Did he eat the lettuce?
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0: Okay, here's a scenario. 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
13: 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Trevor grew up in Detroit, so he had a lot of that. 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I think Brad was a big Guns N' Roses fan. 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
16: Roadwork in Fort Worth, southbound East Loop 820 at Meadowbrook. Only the center lane gets by. Thankfully, not a big backup. 4 minutes or so from Brentwood Stair. Eastbound 175, the exit ramp to get onto westbound 20, partially blocked. It's the right lane of that exit that's blocked with a wreck. And southbound LBJ, the exit ramp to westbound 80. Part of that ramp is blocked as well with ongoing construction. I'm Michael Scott on New Country, 96.3.
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1: So I was telling you before we went on the air that there is something weird going on with Aaron Rodgers. And he's always been a unique character. In fact, if you get an opportunity and you want to kill some time, watch the documentary. I think it's on Netflix.
2: Uh-huh.
1: Where it talks about Aaron Rodgers, kind of trying to explain who he is as a person. And I get it. He's unique.
2: Yeah.
1: He's very open with how unique he is. There's probably more people in the media that are like him that we don't know because this guy's so open with that part of the ayahuasca and all the stuff that he does.
2: He had very interesting comments about COVID during that. Remember that?
1: Okay, and maybe he's not like other people.
2: Also, remember his brother was on The Bachelor and actually won the hand of JoJo Fletcher from Dallas. They live here. Jordan Rodgers, and he was not part of that family, it seemed like.
1: No, when they went the home visits or whatever, he wasn't even part of that circle.
2: Yeah.
1: So they were really strange. He was doing his own thing. Well, now he has reconciled with his family, and this was great news to hear and see all the pictures of him with his parents. But he credits his wife for all this.
3: It's just really, it's really special. So a lot of my life has been full circle. I think the last year, and I'm happy to be reunited, and that part of my life is a really beautiful addition, and I got to give my wife a lot of credit for, not that she was pushing me because she never was, but just the way that she loves and supports me, having her by my side during this process has been really special, and I miss those relationships.
2: All right, so that's pretty nice that his wife kind of said, hey, you really should, you know, get back with your family.
1: Yeah,
2: your family's important.
1: Yeah. Okay. Do you know who his wife is?
2: Brittany, I think you referred to.
1: Brittany, yes.
2: Okay.
1: Have you seen her?
2: No, I have not.
1: No, she's also credited with, credited her to returning to the Steelers for another year.
2: Okay.
1: No one has ever seen Brittany. No one thinks Brittany is real.
2: No.
1: Everyone thinks,
2: oh my gosh,
1: Brittany is made up in his mind or an AI bot. I searched the internet high and low. You searched Brittany, right? You didn't find anything when I told you.
2: Get a chance to go through the full search.
1: Oh, you didn't go through the whole. But it should be easy to find, right?
2: Yeah.
1: Anytime that a picture of his relationship or a mention of a relationship is mentioned on Instagram, there's a picture of him and Danica Patrick.
2: Yeah.
1: There's a picture of him and these other women that he's dated. There's always a picture of someone else, and it says, "Why Brittany?" I'm like, "That's not Brittany. That's Danica Patrick."
2: Wow.
1: There's no picture of Brittany. We don't know if Brittany exists.
2: Okay. You know who would know? Jordan Rodgers. His brother, right?
1: Well,
2: he would know.
1: I doubt they've even met her. I mean, she wasn't in any of these pictures of the...
2: of the family?
1: Yes.
2: She was taking the pictures. She was...
1: Have you seen that viral video of Rihanna and a fan?
2: No, I have not.
1: The fan goes up to Rihanna and says, can you take a picture?
2: Uh-huh.
1: And she's like, sure. Grabs his camera. Where do you want me to take a picture of you? And she's like, he's like, no, can you take a picture of us together? I mean, it was so cute.
2: Yeah.
1: It was like she was literally following his rules and just not going to be the picture. But anyways, yeah.
2: We had JoJo on the show a long time ago.
1: You are obsessed with JoJo Fletcher.
2: I like her. I don't want to say obsessed.
1: No, you are.
2: It's a reason to give her a call.
1: When I was on maternity leave, you tried so hard to get her on here.
2: I did. I tried to get her on as one of your guest hosts, yes. Just because I thought that would be an interesting person, that's all. I'm obsessed. Oh, dang, I don't have her number.
1: Are you looking for her number?
2: 888-787-1963 if you can contact us with JoJo Fletcher.
1: Yeah, we want to know. Okay, something else that is in the news. Travis Kelce evidently got on stage, whatever stage they had at Taylor Swift's wedding that he married. He married her at their wedding. And he got on stage and...
2: Is there a Travis Kelce? Does he exist?
1: There's videos of him at camp, and everyone's talking about how he looks overweight. I'm like, you know, give the guy a chance. But
2: boy, man, I know exactly.
1: That's not the story. There's claims that he wants to make a country album and has been talking about it for months. And he did sing a duet with Taylor at their wedding, and this was his brother talking about his skill.
4: Like, if I didn't know different, I would have thought that that's what he does. Like, he's a good singer.
5: Yeah, Trav can sing. Trav has always been able to carry a tune. Obviously, pale to comparison to some of the other.

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0: Hot and sunny with a high of 101. 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

0: New Country 96.3, Hawkeye and Michelle with you. All right, we need to circle back, if we can, to something we talked about a few moments ago about Aaron Rodgers and his wife, Brittany. Brittany is the reason Aaron Rodgers has gotten back with his family. He's been estranged for a very long time.
1: Yeah, they reconciled, and he was giving interviews about that. She's the reason that he's back with the Steelers playing for another season.
0: Yeah.
2: It's just really, it's really special. So a lot of my life has been full circle, I think, the last year. And I'm happy to be reunited, and that part of my life is a really beautiful addition. And I got to give my wife a lot of credit for, not that she was pushing me, because she never was, but just the way that she loves and supports me, having her by my side during this process has been really special, and I miss those relationships.
0: All right. I'm wondering, like many others, if there is a Brittany, because nobody's seen her, A. She's got no social media presence, okay? And B, wives on the teams he's played for say they have never met her.
1: Right, yeah. I told you that.
0: Yeah.
1: Now you
0: I didn't know about the wife part. The wives, the other players' wives.
1: Nobody has seen her.
0: Yeah.
1: There is one NFL reporter that confirmed that he was married, but I don't know if she has confirmed that she's laid eyes on this person.
0: Yeah.
1: So I'm
0: thinking that would be so Aaron Rodgers.
1: It would be so. That's the only reason that we feel that way, because it checks out.
0: Yeah. Oh, okay. I'm going to keep my eye on this story here, and I'm going to see,
1: like, evading paparazzi. No paparazzi has ever caught.
0: Hey, I could understand, you know, wanting to be private and everything, but this is what Aaron Rodgers would do. He'd invent a wife. Brittany, spelled with an I, by the way, as an AI.
1: Ooh.
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13: What are the chances you are listening to this while drinking a nice hot cup of coffee? If so, Don't let me stop you. For years, we've been reporting on the health benefits of coffee, and that's not going to stop today. A new study, this one out of Harvard School of Public Health, found that coffee and tea could help lower your risk of developing dementia. People who enjoyed 1 to 3 caffeinated cups a day saw the biggest impact. In addition to the caffeine, coffee contains hundreds of bioactive compounds that can influence inflammation, glucose metabolism, vascular function, and oxidative stress. It's also possible coffee drinkers might be doing other things that keep them healthy. Eating a more balanced diet, getting plenty of exercise, sleep, not smoking, or drinking too much alcohol. And finally, staying socially active. I'm Dr. Sanjay Gupta, helping you live a better life.
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0: Who does Carly Pearce want to collab with next?
1: I would really love to do a duet with Brothers Osborne. I think TJ Osborne has one of the greatest tones of all time in country music. I just would love to collaborate with him. So if you all are listening,

0: 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How did they go from top of the rock to rock bottom?
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1: Second date update.
0: Bonus episode.
2: So Kendall gave us a call. Kendall went out with Abel. They went out on one date but haven't had a second date. We're going to try to help him out this morning. So Kendall, tell us how you met Abel.
3: Yeah, so we both live in the village and we met playing kickball. And we just started texting, chatting, and then we eventually decided to go to Cinco de Mayo Margarita Festival.
4: Okay.
3: Yeah, and we had a great time, and I haven't heard from him since, so I'm a little confused.
4: Did anything go wrong on the date?
2: I mean, you did go to Margarita Festival.
3: Right. I mean, we were being, like, silly. We were a little, you know, drunk a little bit, but nothing, like, insane. We were just having fun, I thought.
2: Well, all right, Kendall, let's try to help you out and take Abel off hold. Abel, do you remember going out with Kendall?
5: Yeah, of course I remember it.
4: Well, she called us and you guys had a great time. I guess we went to a Cinco de Mayo type of event, but she says she hasn't heard from you since and asked us to give you a call on her behalf.
5: So she didn't tell you about the 10 free margaritas they were giving out?
4: No, she didn't say anything about that to us.
2: No, she did say it was a margarita festival and you guys were all being silly.
5: Yeah. Well, I mean, they were like everyone, they were little tasters, but everyone got 10 different small margaritas, and I feel like maybe it was 5 too many for her.
2: It sounds like you're saying she had too much to drink. Is that where we're going with this?
5: That alone wouldn't have been a problem for me, but it was like her and her friend together, the amount of photos being taken, as opposed to just like being at the event, was unbelievable.
4: Wait a minute, Abel. You're saying that she brought a friend on this date?
5: Yeah. Her friend, influencer Barbie, had her just taking photos the whole time and, like, posing, and it was excruciating.
4: Okay. And because of all that, because of maybe someone had too much to drink and also just became an influencer type of event, that's why you didn't call her back?
5: Yeah. It was... I couldn't stand it.
4: Well, Kendall didn't say any of that. She just said you guys had a great time, and she is on the other line. Can we bring her in on this conversation just to kind of hear her take of what went on?
2: Because she didn't even mention she brought a friend.
5: Sure. I would love to hear what her side of this.
4: Okay. Kendall, are you there?
3: Yeah, I'm here.
4: Is it true? Did you bring a friend on the date?
3: Yeah, but she has a name. Her name's Peppermint Patty, and she's like...
4: Wait. Her name is Peppermint Patty?
3: Yes, she's an influencer, so that's like her brand name. And she's a blogger and a tastemaker, and we were doing stuff for her business. So it wasn't like we were just taking photos for no reason. We were helping her brand. We were enjoying the festival.
5: The tastemaker thing is the most upsetting part about all of it, because I don't know what that means. I don't know what that means.
3: Because we were testing out, they were giving us product to test. And we were having fun. That was the whole point of the festival, and taking pictures and helping out her socials and stuff like that. So I'm sorry that you weren't having enough fun with us, but we were enjoying ourselves. And I'm sorry that that made you uncomfortable in some way, which I'm really confused about.
5: I mean, you obviously didn't notice that I was uncomfortable. So you were tasting margaritas. You weren't tastemaking anything.
3: That was the point of the festival, Abel. Like, that was the point. That's what it's a Cinco de Mayo. I'm sorry that I was having too much fun to notice.
5: You were just standing there, like, documenting all of it.
3: I was helping my friend.
4: Peppermint Patty?
3: Peppermint Patty. Yes, that's her brand.
5: You didn't, like, check in on me or anything? You didn't notice that I was having a bad time?
3: I didn't know that I had to check in on you like a little toddler, okay? I apologize. I thought I could just let you enjoy the festival while I helped my friend out, and that we could kind of get two birds with one stone. But clearly that was not the case.
5: I mean, I thought the point was that you and I were on a date, and I wound up just hanging out with you and Peppermint Patty for the day.
3: Well, I just thought that it would be fun for you to meet my friend and to just see some of the stuff that I'm interested in, too, because I told you that I'm really wanting to become an influencer as well. And I just thought that you would get that it was kind of like something I was passionate about as well.
4: Can we jump in here? What if we propose something totally different here? How about you two go out, we'll pick up the tab for date number two, and instead of bringing your friend, you two just enjoy each other's company and get to know each other.
2: Now, under those circumstances, Abel, would you like to go out with Kendall again?
5: No, not really. I don't want to date an influencer.
3: Yeah, and I don't want to date a guy who doesn't agree with anything that I do. So it's going to be a no on my end, too.
4: Okay, all right. Well, Abel, thank you for coming on the air. Do appreciate your time.
5: Yeah, thank you. Good luck with that.
3: Yeah, I didn't really appreciate the attitude almost the entire call. My friend, yes, she has a fun name, Peppermint Patty. That is just her influencer name, and she's really fun, and we have fun together. I just wish she would have, like, let it settle a little bit. I don't know. I feel like we could have had a really fun time, but clearly he didn't want to.
4: A bonus edition of Second Date Update from New Country 96.3, Hawkeye in the Morning.

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0: New Country 96.3, Hawkeye and Michelle, Rachel Ryan joining us now in studio. Rachel, have you heard about Aaron Rodgers'
1: wife? Have you been keeping up with Aaron Rodgers and his world?
2: Oh, yeah, wait. Oh, they're talking about the NFL player.
0: Yes.
2: His new wife with the dreads.
1: Okay.
2: Right? Does she have dreads?
1: People think that's an AI picture.
2: That's hilarious.
0: They think that he's...
2: You know what? He's so weird. I could totally see it.
1: Making it up?
0: They think he's making up the fact that he has a wife, that he doesn't really have one.
1: If you look at all these interviews he's given, I know, if you look at the interviews he's given, he's like credits his wife for reconciliation with his family. You know, he was estranged from all his family, wasn't talking to any of them. Remember that guy that married...
2: Was on The Bachelor?
1: Yes.
2: Yeah, he's the black sheep of the family.
0: Yeah. Aaron Rodgers is, yeah. Well, he got back together with his parents and credits his wife. But no one's ever, like, players on his team, his teammates' wives, have not met the wife. No one's seen a picture of her.
1: She wasn't in these reconciliation pictures with the whole family.
0: She's not on social media. And people are wondering if there really is a Brittany.
1: The way he talked about her, look at interviews, and the way he talks about her, it sounds like chatbot.
2: Did he, like, retire? He retired, right?
1: It feels like he's been retiring for like 3 or 4 years.
2: Is he more like a consultant now for a team?
1: No, he's still... He credits Brittany for returning to the for another year.
2: Yeah. This is AI. Let's start this around. This is AI. What a weirdo.
1: She said it. We've been saying it.
0: Yeah, that's Rachel. That's her opinion, not ours, but I subscribe. 953, New Country 96.3.
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12: We've all been there. In a boring meeting, a long lecture, struggling to stay awake. No matter how hard you try, you nod off. And that is never a good look. Aside from the obvious, making sure you're getting enough sleep, there are a couple quick pick-me-ups that experts recommend before you take your seat. If you have time, you might try to squeeze in a quick nap, just a couple minutes even. That can increase your alertness. Or try to pop outside for a quick walk, get your blood and your hormones pumping, splash some cold water on your face, or grab a cup of coffee, obviously. 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Of course, you could also make a point to engage in the meeting. You're not likely to fall asleep while you're actually talking. I'm Dr. Sanjay Gupta, helping you live a better life.
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1: Hey, what's up, y'all? It's Brandon Lake, and I just wanted to say thank you. Thank you so much to all my fans in Dallas, Fort Worth. Y'all, I don't know if you guys knew this, but I actually was born in Dallas, Texas. Hangs his head.

0: 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Thank you so much for listening to New Country 96.3. Who are you with right now?
1: My friend Natalie. She's actually doing my hair right now.
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0: 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You got to do what you can.
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1: North Texas weather.
2: It is going to stay sunny and hot with a high near 100 tonight, mostly clear with a low around 81.
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Okay, let me go ahead and tell you now so you can set a reminder on your phone. 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
1: Being honest in that way, I think that's what's relatable to fans. 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
3: 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You don't have any idea. 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
2: 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I love that. 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
13: Back in 2019, I made a documentary for HBO called One Nation Under Stress. And what was true then is still true now. Money and financial problems are consistently ranked as the number one cause of stress in the United States. And a brand new study out of the Mayo Clinic found that worrying about money may age the heart even faster than traditional risk factors. Unlike an acute stressor, such as a short-term work deadline or a brief illness, financial strain is often chronic and ongoing. And because money affects so many aspects of daily life, financial stress can be difficult to escape. Even so, financial stress does not mean you're doomed. Just means you need to double down on the things you know are good for heart health: diet, exercise, sleep, and of course, not smoking. I'm Dr. Sanjay Gupta, helping you live a better life.
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0: 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Who is this? 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
1: Bridget, Decatur, Texas. 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
0: Oh, well, hey, props to you, girl. Let's spread the PSA out there to everybody in North Texas. Make sure you get checked, right?
1: Yes, ma'am.
0: Well, don't make plans next Friday night. You are going to go see Megan Maroney's sold-out show, American Airlines Center.
1: 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I'm sweating. I'm, like, trying not to scream because I'm freaking out.
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0: What's new? 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What's next?
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3: 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And I hear

0: John King, Get to Drinking on New Country 96.3. Zach John King, you just wrapped up not too long ago touring with Morgan Wallen. I'm sure he gave you some professional advice, but what did you learn from the whole experience?
1: I think a level of professionalism that's almost like similar to an athlete, like a pro athlete. Like he treats his operation very similarly, his whole staff, but you feel at home. So that's one big thing I've tried to work on is like building a hospitable team. And then his show is just, he treats it like an athlete would, never missing a beat. So it's inspired me to kind of take my job a little bit more serious with the singing thing.
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18: Back in 2019, I made a documentary for HBO called One Nation Under Stress. And what was true then is still true now. Money and financial problems are consistently ranked as the number one cause of stress in the United States. And a brand new study out of the Mayo Clinic found that worrying about money may age the heart even faster than traditional risk factors. Unlike an acute stressor, such as a short-term work deadline or a brief illness, financial strain is often chronic and ongoing. And because money affects so many aspects of daily life, financial stress can be difficult to escape. Even so, financial stress does not mean you're doomed. Just means you need to double down on the things you know are good for heart health: diet, exercise, sleep, and of course, not smoking. I'm Dr. Sanjay Gupta, helping you live a better life.
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0: What do you suppose the first thing country star Blake Shelton does after he records a song?
1: When I complete a recording, normally the first place I listen to it is just on my iPhone, believe it or not. I think you can really tell a lot about a mix and the song if you can hear it on that tiny little speaker, and if it jumps out at you, that's usually the first place I listen to it. And I know that's weird, but I feel like if you can make something sound incredible on that little tiny speaker, then you've really done something.
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2: North Texas weather.
3: It's going to stay sunny and hot with a high near 100 today. Tonight, mostly clear with a low around 81.
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1: I grew up like an hour away from Fort Worth in a small town, went to Texas Tech, and then was going to be a landman and work in the oil and gas industry, and ended up dropping out and doing country. I wrote a song at work at a feed store. And so then I ended up putting out my first song and bought a trailer and a van and got on the road and started rolling.

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0: have you holding it down on New Country 96.3. It is a Forerunner summer.
1: No way. Did I get a key?
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1: My name is Lisa.
2: 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I'm from Irving, Virginia. I'm in Garland.
3: 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Let's see. I'm in Red Oak, Dallas, Texas.

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0: Thank you so much for listening to New Country 96.3. So Megan Maroney, she's going to be at American Airlines Center, not this Friday, but next Friday. If you didn't know, for her to prepare and get ready to go on tour, she would wear a weighted vest like all the time during rehearsal, jumping on a trampoline.
1: My rehearsals start tomorrow. I'll do all my rehearsals in a weighted vest. I've underestimated how sometimes my outfits, because sometimes my outfits weigh like 10 to 15 pounds. And when I've done the performance, I'm like, oh, shit. Like, I am not in shape for this. So I'm rehearsing in a weighted vest.
0: I think Beyonce did the same thing before one of her tours. So if you are trying to see Megan Maroney at American Airlines Center next Friday, getting you in at 1:30.
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18: What are the chances you are listening to this while drinking a nice hot cup of coffee? If so,
7: don't let me stop you. For years, we've been reporting on the health benefits of coffee, and that's not going to stop today. A new study, this one out of Harvard School of Public Health, found that coffee and tea could help lower your risk of developing dementia. People who enjoyed 1 to 3 caffeinated cups a day saw the biggest impact. In addition to the caffeine, coffee contains hundreds of bioactive compounds that can influence inflammation, glucose metabolism, vascular function, and oxidative stress. It's also possible coffee drinkers might be doing other things that keep them healthy. Eating a more balanced diet, getting plenty of exercise, sleep, not smoking, or drinking too much alcohol. And finally, staying socially active. I'm Dr. Sanjay Gupta, helping you live a better life.
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1: 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You know, I just kept covering his songs, and I wanted him to notice me so bad. 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
1: No way. 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

0: That's Megan Maroney's Medicine on New Country 96.3. Megan, who are you trying to work with next?
1: Oh, yeah. I would love to do a song with Chris Stapleton at some point. This was one that I thought of the other day, which is maybe a little bit random, but I would love to do a song with Rihanna. I think that could be cool. I was just thinking the other day, I just love her energy, so.
0: And is there someone on your playlist right now that we should be aware of? Maybe like an up-and-coming artist?
1: So two albums that I've had on repeat are Joshua Sloan's new album. It's his like debut album. It's phenomenal. And then Cherry Valley, Carter Faith. Incredible. She's amazing. And her album has also been on repeat. It's one of those albums that you can just turn on and just listen to over and over again.
0: 888-787-1963. Getting you in right now to see Megan Maroney at American Airlines Center. 888-787-1963.
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12: What are the chances you are listening to this while drinking a nice hot cup of coffee? If so, don't let me stop you. For years, we've been reporting on the health benefits of coffee, and that's not going to stop today. A new study, this one out of Harvard School of Public Health, found that coffee and tea could help lower your risk of developing dementia. People who enjoyed 1 to 3 caffeinated cups a day saw the biggest impact. In addition to the caffeine, coffee contains hundreds of bioactive compounds that can influence inflammation, glucose metabolism, vascular function, and oxidative stress. It's also possible coffee drinkers might be doing other things that keep them healthy. Eating a more balanced diet, getting plenty of exercise, sleep, not smoking, or drinking too much alcohol. And finally, staying socially active. I'm Dr. Sanjay Gupta, helping you live a better life.
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16: 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I decided to leave Boone, and I had just recently dropped out with 21 hours left to pursue music. And my parents have always been very supportive, and they don't make a ton of money. So they were like, you know, we obviously fully support, you know, you going out to Nashville and chasing your dream. But we also don't have the ability to kind of catch you if you fall.

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0: Oh, my God. Oh, my God. I'm, like, super excited. I've been listening, like, all weekend and yesterday and then today. So it's, like...
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0: Like, this is really crazy. Thank y'all.

0: What's good? 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Congratulations. You and your husband about to have a baby?
1: I am literally got 5 weeks left.
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1: 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Did I get a key?
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19: Across the country right now, at this very moment, there are probably arguments taking place about who's doing more of the housework, the homework, the shuttling of kids from this activity to that. It's true. By and large, women do more of this than men. But doesn't have to be that way. And if you and your spouse can level that playing field, it's going to make both of you and your kids happier. Psychologist Yelena Ketchmanovich says this might be how you get there. As hard as it might be at first, try to think of your partner like a teammate, not an adversary. Learn how to do some of the chores your partner does to get a better understanding of how much effort something takes. And finally, take the time to acknowledge what the other person is doing, and every now and then, even express your appreciation. That'll go a long way. I'm Dr. Sanjay Gupta, helping you live a better life.
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2: I'm very happy to be the first woman to have a bar on Broadway. And my friend and designer, Farrah Queen from Oklahoma, came and helped me put my stamp on this place because I really wanted to make sure that it had some girl vibes and obviously a rhinestone saddle because everyone needs one of those. But I definitely have seen since I've been going down there, all the girls doing exactly what I was hoping they would do, which was come there and party and have a place to feel safe and happy and really go honky-tonkin'.

0: Country star Blake Shelton just loves being wherever his wife is.
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1: It's right off of 80. 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And you get first dibs. There was one lady that found like a $35,000 painting out there or something.
0: What?
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0: Holy cow.
1: But it's right off 80. It's okay. In those like strip of like right businesses, right past the Walmart. Yeah.

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1: 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I'm, like, super excited. I've been listening, like, all weekend and yesterday and then today, so it's like
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14: We've all been there, in a boring meeting, a long lecture, struggling to stay awake. No matter how hard you try, you nod off, and that is never a good look. Aside from the obvious, making sure you're getting enough sleep, there are a couple quick pick-me-ups that experts recommend before you take your seat. If you have time, you might try to squeeze in a quick nap, just a couple minutes even. That can increase your alertness. Or try to pop outside for a quick walk, get your blood and your hormones pumping, splash some cold water on your face, or grab a cup of coffee, obviously. If you're not a caffeine drinker, even just taking small sips of water throughout your meeting could be enough to keep you awake. Of course, you could also make a point to engage in the meeting. You're not likely to fall asleep while you're actually talking. I'm Dr. Sanjay Gupta, helping you live a better life.
15: Kenny Chesney looks back at his amazing career.
16: I didn't realize when I first got on the ride how much work was going to be involved in staying on the ride. And then again, I didn't realize how much fun it was going to be. I really love what I do. I love being able to take a song and touching somebody's life with it. And it's better than it's ever been right now.

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3: Today is going to stay sunny and hot with a high near 100. Tonight, mostly clear with a low around 81.
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0: Thank you so much for listening to New Country 96.3. Who are you with right now?
1: My friend Natalie. She's actually doing my hair right now.
0: Oh.
1: We're at her salon.
2: What is it?
1: Venus Salon. What? I just rent a room.
0: Oh, well, hey, you got to make your money, honey. You got to do what you can.
1: What's that?

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18: Back in 2019, I made a documentary for HBO called One Nation Under Stress. And what was true then is still true now. Money and financial problems are consistently ranked as the number one cause of stress in the United States. And a brand new study out of the Mayo Clinic found that worrying about money may age the heart even faster than traditional risk factors. Unlike an acute stressor, such as a short-term work deadline or a brief illness, financial strain is often chronic and ongoing. And because money affects so many aspects of daily life, financial stress can be difficult to escape. Even so, financial stress does not mean you're doomed. It just means you need to double down on the things you know are good for heart health. Diet, exercise, sleep, and of course, not smoking. I'm Dr. Sanjay Gupta, helping you live a better life.
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Country 96.3. What's going on? It's Al Farb hanging out on your Tuesday. Checking in. Howdy, how are you? Shout out to our friends right now in Little Elm, Texas. Thank you so much for making us Little Elm's hometown station. New stuff from Corey Kent's Empty Words.

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Megan Maroney, sold out show at American Airlines Center. In just a few weeks, we got your free tickets. All this week, coming up at 5:30, your next chance to win.

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0: Casey Musgraves, Dry Spell on New Country 96.3. What's going on? My name is Al Farb. Have you heard about the newest addition at the Dallas Zoo? That's right. The zoo welcomed a brand new baby elephant after nearly a 21-month pregnancy. Woof. Any mom pregnant right now, I don't even need to say anything more. 21-month pregnancy. Woof. The newborn, weighing in at 230 pounds, was welcomed on July 26th and started nursing within the first hour of life. Baby elephant is the younger brother of another elephant at the zoo and is the second calf of their mom, Milo. And the zoo plans to announce the baby elephant's habitat debut very, very soon. So another reason to check out the Dallas Zoo to see brand new baby elephants.
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17: 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I'm Dr. Sanjay Gupta, helping you live a better life.
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28: In Bedford, there's an accident on westbound 183 near 121. Traffic moving slow from FM 157 Industrial. There's a five-minute delay. And then in Fort Worth, westbound 30 near East Chase, an accident's been moved to the left shoulder. There's a 10-minute delay from Center Street. And in Aledo, eastbound 20 near Farmer, there's an accident block on the right lane causing almost an hour delay from Airport Road. I'm Junior Caruso on New Country 96.3.
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Heat advisory in effect. Going to continue tomorrow, Thursday. Maybe a slight chance of relief on Friday.

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2: In Dallas, southbound 75 at Mid-Park, there's a disabled vehicle in the left center lane. Traffic is moving slow from Beltline. And in Fort Worth on southbound 35W, there's slow traffic between north side of 121. There's a 5-minute delay. And in Aledo, eastbound 20 near Farmer, there's an accident. Two right lanes are blocked. And there's a 45-minute delay from Airport Road. I'm Junior Caruso on New Country 96.3.
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0: Ride, ride, ride, along with Luke Bryan. 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What's going on? My name is Al Farb. All this week, your chance to win your way into the sold-out Cloud 9 tour. Miss Megan Maroney taking over American Airlines Center just a few weeks away. It's going to be a great time. And I know everybody's clamoring to get tickets. But I know another part of the show, even for folks that don't have tickets, you are going to be clamoring for her merch. She is one of the merch queens. And we have a VIP grand prize for everybody who wins Megan Maroney tickets this week. You'll be in for our Megan Maroney merch first grand prize. That means we will escort you inside to American Airlines Center before gates open officially, before doors open, and you'll get your run-of-the-mill at the merch table, and you'll get $500 to spend at the Megan Maroney merch table. So another reason to keep listening to New Country 96.3. Your next chance to win sold-out Megan Maroney tickets and get in to win that grand prize merch first, coming up at 5:30.
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5: In Rockwall, eastbound 30, there's a wreck near Horizon. Right lane's blocked. There's just over a 20-minute delay from Bass Pro. And then in Grand Prairie on eastbound 30, a vehicle fire has the on-ramp from the Bush Turnpike partially blocked. There's a 5-minute delay from 360. And in Aledo, still dealing with that wreck on eastbound 20 near Farmer Road. Right lane's blocked. There's a 15-minute delay from Airport Road. I'm Junior Caruso on New Country 96.3.
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Edlin Langley, Morgan Wallen. I Can't Love You Anymore on New Country 96.3. Did you hear the big news after, you know, Jelly Roll wrapped up his tour with Post Malone? He said, I'm done touring for 2 to 3 years. I mean, he hasn't been to Dallas-Fort Worth proper since his first tour. That was like 2 years ago. Well,

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0: What's new? What's now? What's next? Knowing that you're
1: 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Hey, North Texas. It's Cleto from Flatland Cavalry. 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
1: 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Friday, August 14th, Megan Maroney's Cloud 9 Tour taking over American Airlines Center. 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
15: 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Hotel California is a good example. 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
5: In Siegelville, eastbound 175 is closed between Stark and Simons due to a wreck. Traffic is backed up to 20 with a 45-minute delay. And then in Dallas, southbound 75 at Mockingbird, there's an accident blocking 2 left lanes, causing a 40-minute delay from Royal. On the westbound side at 635, there's a disabled 18-wheeler near Josie. 2 left lanes are closed. There's a 15-minute delay from Midway. I'm Junior Caruso on New Country 96.3.
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1: 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My idea of country music is always about the pictures it paints for you. 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Hotel California is a good example. 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
4: In Siegelville, eastbound 175 is closed between Stark and Simons due to a wreck. Traffic is backed up to 20 with a 45-minute delay. And then in Dallas, southbound 75 at Mockingbird, there's an accident blocking two left lanes, causing a 40-minute delay from Royal. On the westbound side at 635, there's a disabled 18-wheeler near Josie. Two left lanes are closed. There's a 15-minute delay from Midway. I'm Junior Caruso on New Country 96.3.
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I know what you're asking, Al. All this week on New Country 96.3, I'm just hearing free Megan Maroney sold out tickets. I want to win those, but what about the next night when Ella Langley plays Dickies Arena? Take a deep breath. It's all going to be okay. We will have your free Ella tickets. Keep listening.

0: 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And some other places, too.
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Well, from here in Texas to Las Vegas, Sin City, USA, you could see Tim McGraw, not only see him, but hang out with him before his show at Caesar's Palace. 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

0: Zach John King gets it drinking on New Country 96.3. Let's go to Huntetel Farm. Lots of adult beverages can be had in the bright lights of Las Vegas. And that's where we want to send you and a friend to see Tim McGraw when he returns to Sin City this fall with a trip of a lifetime. We're talking round-trip flights for two, a two-night hotel stay at the Flamingo Las Vegas, front orchestra seats at the Coliseum at Caesar's Palace, and there's even more. You're going to get to meet Tim McGraw before the show. 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
5: In Siegelville, eastbound 175 is closed between Stark and Simons due to a wreck. Traffic is backed up to 20 with a 45-minute delay. And then in Dallas, southbound 75 at Mockingbird, there's an accident blocking two left lanes, causing a 40-minute delay from Royal.
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3: In Dallas, westbound 635 at Josie, a disabled 18-wheeler blocks two left lanes. Traffic is backed up to the tollway. There's a 25-minute delay. Southbound 75 at Mockingbird, an accident did clear. There's still a backup to Forest, and it's taking drivers about an hour to get through there as things break up. And then eastbound Highway 80 in Mesquite, there's a disabled 18-wheeler in the left lane near Beltline, seeing a 5-minute delay from 635. I'm Junior Caruso on New Country 96.3.
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many Megan Maroney tickets for her sold-out Cloud 9 tour at American Airlines Center a week from Friday. Can you believe it's almost here? 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

We do, because we choose to live in the great state of Texas where temperatures rise well above triple digits, and it's going to be like that all this week. 102 for the high tomorrow, heat advisory in effect, and maybe a slight chance of relief right in that 99 by the end of the week. We'll keep you posted.

listening. 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What's going on? My name is Al Farb. I'm out. Hannah Lane up next with Y'all Night Long, and she will have one more keyword for today to get in and win that brand new Toyota 4Runner with New Country 96.3's 4Runner Summer coming up at 7 o'clock.

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5: In Dallas, westbound 635 at Josie, still dealing with the disabled 18-wheeler that closes down two left lanes. There's a 25-minute delay from the tollway. And then southbound 75 at Mid-Park, there's a wreck that blocks the HOV and left lanes. Traffic is moving slow from Beltline, about a five-minute delay there.
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21: 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Hotel California is a good example. I don't know totally what that's about, but, you know, on a dark desert highway, you know, it's just, you see everything they're saying.

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